Cashbox Kings are out of Chicago and part of the Alligator Records family. They are literally a band composed of the best the blues has to offer. Oscar Wilson on vocals, Joe Nosek on harp and vocals, Billy Flynn on guitar, John Lawler on bass, and Kenny Beady Eyes Smith on drums. The track you just heard was also featuring Shamikia Copeland. It's Just the Wine Talking that you heard. Peter Ward's new album is entitled Train to Key Biscayne and features several guest performers, including Michelle Wilson on the Coffee Song.

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0: Harp Dog Brown is an old-school blues man who has earned the title Real Deal over the years. His newest record is For Love of Money, and the song you heard was Stiff, an album honoring old guys the world over. We'll be back soon with 8 more brand new blues albums that are fresh out of the shrink wrap. Grab yourself a cold brew and grab one for me too. The best is yet to come.
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1: We've got some rhythm and blues that will move your shoes, spreading the joy from your official home of the blues in the new music capital of the American South, Orlando, Florida. I'm your host, Tommy Thompson, and the fun has just begun as we enter hour two on tonight's program. B.B. King passed away in 2015, leaving behind a vacuum that will likely not be filled anytime soon. The word legend just doesn't seem to be big enough to describe King. He is literally the foundation of an entire wing of the modern blues. The B.B. King Blues Band has gathered together to record what we hope will be the first of many tribute albums. This one is entitled The Soul of the King and comes to us courtesy of Rough Records. With Russell Jackson on the vocal, this is Irene, Irene. The guitar solo that opens the track, by the way, is Kenny Wayne Shepherd.

Barbara Healy and her band Groove 2, that's spelled T-O-O, have a brand new record on the market entitled just simply Live with Groove 2. You heard Struck by the Blues. Alligator Records founder Bruce Iglauer has a very solid track record of finding fresh new talent. Selwyn Birchwood was an excellent find a couple of years ago, and now we have Christone Kingfish Ingram, a 20-year-old phenom from Clarksdale, Mississippi, that looks like a solid winner to me, top to bottom. His debut CD is Outside of This Town, and the CD title is simply Kingfish.

Hey, everybody. Everything gonna be all right. That's because you're listening to Smokestack Lightning. This is Crooked Eye Tommy, and you're listening to the best blues in the world.

0: At first, they were just a collection of musicians with a common goal, but now, 25 years later, they are genuine friends with a history of not only making good music together, but now they function like a true family. They are L.A.-based roots and blues band Kelly's Lot. The new album is Can't Take My Soul, and you heard Broke Myself. We'll be right back with still more new blues on Smokestack Lightning. Do not run off.
1: Hi, this is Craig Chiquiso with my guitar. And you're listening to the best blues in the world on Smokestack Lightning. If it wasn't for Smokestack Lightning, we wouldn't have no

Welcome back, my friends, to the show that never ends. This is Smokestack Lightning, getting it right each and every night from Orlando, Florida, the new music capital of the American South. I'm Tommy Thompson. We still have four new blues CDs to run by you this week. The music is perhaps a bit more retrospective than the music we often feature on the show, but we want you to get a good cross-section of what we get to deal with on Smokestack Lightning each and every week. Old Tommy Back Porch Blues. Where do you put it? Well, first we'll lead off with a more jazz-oriented track by Jennifer Truesdale. From her new album, Through the Circle, this is Have You Ever Seen the Rain?

You just heard Steve Howell with a back porch version of the Uptown Blues classic Blues in the Night. Steve's new album is entitled History Rhymes, and the great American song you heard was written by Harold Arlen and lyrics by Johnny Mercer for a 1941 film, Blues in the Night. A collection of classic acoustic blues showed up in the studio recently. It's entitled Carry On the Legacy, and one of the many headliners on the album is Phil Wiggins of the former acoustic blues duo Cephas and Wiggins. This is Struttin' with Some Barbecue on Smokestack Lightning.

That was Phil Wiggins strutting with some barbecue. Now let's recruit Duke Robillard to get us to the top of the hour. This is a laid-back version of another great American classic, You Belong to Me.

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3: It's Saturday night, and here is your weekend weather update for Fredericton, Oromocto, and the Capital Region. Overnight, expect showers to become more likely, with periods of rain developing and an overnight low of 17 degrees. Sunday looks considerably wetter and cooler, with periods of rain through the day and a high of just 21 degrees. And the rain continues into Sunday night, with showers and a low of 18 degrees. So, for the rest of the weekend, Sunday is looking like the wettest day. Have the umbrella handy and enjoy the weekend.
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This is Smokestack Lightning, where we play the old school and the new cool. It's simply the best the blues has to offer for every generation. As a young, aspiring musician growing up in New York City, Jay Giles first became interested in jazz and blues. After moving to Massachusetts for his college education, he formed the Jay Giles Blues Band. While still a student, by the way, the band released their first album in 1970, performing soul, R&B, and roots-based rock music for most of the 1970s before turning to roots-based pop in the 1980s and enjoying great commercial success, I might add. He continued to appear in reunion concerts with the best of his band sporadically during the early part of the new century. He died of natural causes at the age of 71 on April the 11th, 2017, at his home in Massachusetts. Having been enamored of the blues throughout his career, Giles used the great financial success of pop rock hits like Love Stinks and Centerfold to organize a band he just called Blues Time in 1994. Longtime associates Magic Dick joined him in the band, and they set off across the country playing small blues clubs and festivals, losing money all the while. They simply did it for the love of the music. They recorded a fine self-titled blues album in 1994. This is Iodine in My Coffee.

That was Fool That I Am from the Blues Time album Little Car Blues in 1996. At this point, it was more than obvious that Jay Giles was one of the best jazz, blues, and R&B guitarists out there, and yet he almost made a secret of it. Check this out. The band didn't really have a complete song for this leftover, so they just recorded what they had. This is the Hot Leftover number 3.

0: The 1996 album Little Car Blues was a big success on Smokestack Lightning, and when Blues Time showed up in the Orlando market, we arranged for an interview. Jay and Magic Dick proved to be two of the most laid-back artists we have ever interviewed on Smokestack Lightning. We'll make sure to post the entire interview on our webpage. You'll love it. From Little Car Blues, you heard The Jumpin' Blues. The blues community is really going to miss Jay Giles. We'll return in a minute or so. Hang in there. You know, we always save the best for last.
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2: Hey, y'all. This is Tommy Lee Cook. Me and my old mule's hanging out checking out Smokestack Lightning. Lord have mercy. This is the standard in the blues, let me tell you. Streaming worldwide from the new capital of the blues of the South. Hey, mule. Let's go see if we got a little mailbox money down there at the end of the road. Give me a ride.
0: This is Smokestack Lightning, dishing up plenty of joy on the air everywhere. We are the broadcasting and webcasting service of Ilac and Nickel Productions in Orlando, Florida, the new music capital of the American South. I'm Tommy Thompson, your host tonight for a journey through the best blues in the world. Our trending segment for this week begins with Mitch Woods, one of the best boogie-woogie piano players in the entire world. One of his favorite venues is the New Orleans Jazz and Heritage Festival, and in 2018, that is exactly where we find him. From the new album, A Tip of the Hat to Fats, this is Mitch Wood with Crawfishin'.

In 2003, Jefferson Starship invited slide guitarist Kerry Kearney to join the band as a special guest guitarist, propelling him to an all-new level. There's nothing quite like sharing the stage with one of the most legendary bands in the world to help jumpstart your career. Kerry's new album is Smokehouse Serenade, and that was the title track. If your goal is to record an authentic soul and R&B album, the Fame Studio in Muscle Shoals, Alabama, is the place you want to be. Meg Williams recorded her new album there. Take Me As I Am is the title. This is Make a Move.

0: Robin Trower is one of the most prolific blues rock artists of all time, with 47 album releases and 8 additional releases by Procol Harum, the band that launched his career in 1967. There are still more releases with former bandmate Jack Bruce. Robin is one of those unique guitarists who has a signature sound that comes alive as soon as he touches the strings. His most recent album is Coming Closer to the Day, and the song we chose for tonight was Take Me With You. Now, we need to retire a few CDs that have been hanging around the studio for quite some time. We'll be right back.
1: Hi, I'm happy to say I'm Guitar Shorty from the new music capital of the American South. This is Smokestack Lightning.

This is Smokestack Lightning, and we got blues hits coming down all around from Orlando, Florida, the new music capital of the American South. Each week, we clear some shelf space by retiring a few CDs to the archives to make room for the new stuff. As we do this, we like to play the best tracks from the retiring albums as sort of a send-off. We have four retirees tonight, leading off with Ron Spencer. Ron and his band are out of Syracuse, New York, recording for Real Gone Records. This is I'm Doing All Right from the album Into the Blue on Smokestack Live.

Now, that was one you're not likely to hear every day. You just heard Bees Deluxe with song number 9 from their album, Voice of Dog. Scott Sherrard was the former lead guitarist and music director for Greg Allman. He recorded his new album, Saving Grace, in 2016 at the Fame Studios in Muscle Shoals, Alabama. If you're interested in recording there, give them a call. As you might imagine, they do have quite a waiting list. This is Everything a Good Man Needs from the album Saving Grace. 1, 2, 3.

In layman terms, is a brother-sister team with Logan Lehman on bass and Cole Lehman on guitar. They represented the River City Blues Society at the 2018 International Blues Challenge and made it to the semis. 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So that's all we have time for in Hour 3 tonight. 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
2: It's Saturday night, and here is your weekend weather update for Fredericton, Oromocto, and the Capital Region. Overnight, expect showers to become more likely, with periods of rain developing and an overnight low of 17 degrees. Sunday looks considerably wetter and cooler, with periods of rain through the day and a high of just 21 degrees. And the rain continues into Sunday night, with showers and a low of 18 degrees. So, for the rest of the weekend, Sunday is looking like the wettest day. Have the umbrella handy and enjoy the weekend.
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Over the last 27 years, the Smokestack team has accumulated a digital blues music library second to none. We have selected only the very best music from our archives, and we are bringing it to you as the best of Smokestack Lightning. One full hour of high-powered blues that will keep your heart pounding and your toes tapping. Up first tonight is ZZ Top. Their 2012 album, La Futura, was a return to the raunchy Texas blues they began with way back in 1969. This is Heartache in Blue.

down here in Orlando, Florida. Yeah, we call it smokestack lightning.

As one reviewer mused a few years ago, be careful or Tom Principato might topple one of your current guitar heroes from their lofty pedestal. After 38-plus years and a career that boasts 17 albums, 27 Whammy Awards from the Washington, D.C. Music Association, and over 5,000 live gigs that includes 50 tours of Europe, Tom has been taking his electric roots mix of rock, funk, and blues all over the world.

world. From the 1995 album In the Clouds, you heard the title track. Billy Lee Riley passed away in 2009, but before he passed, he recorded the roots rock album he had always wanted to make. The album was Hot Damn, and this is Take Me Back, Baby.

0: The soul queen of New Orleans is Irma Thomas. In 2007, she won the Grammy Award for Best Contemporary Blues Album for After the Rain, which produced her first Grammy in a career spanning over 50 years. From the Blues Women Anthology, Volume 6, that was I Need Your Love So Bad. We'll be back soon with some blues standards from 1969. Get comfortable.
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This is the best of Smokestack Lightning, laying down some of that crazy sound from way down south in Dixie, Orlando, Florida. I'm your host, Tommy Thompson, and it's time for our weekly blast from the past as we dig deep into the vaults for some of the best blues ever recorded. Luther Allison is one of those rare bluesmen whose career spanned both the classic and the modern eras. He also had a bunch of soul blues records for Motown. I mean, come on, this guy could really do it all. His 1969 album, Love Me Mama, for Delmark Records, is a recording that demonstrates his incredible flexibility. This is You Done Lost Your Good Thing.

Willie Dixon was a mentor as well as a recording partner and songwriter for Coco Taylor at Chess Records. Their best duo by far, in my humble opinion, was Insane Asylum, which you just heard. Albert King was a superb songwriter in addition to his obvious skills as a performer. Yes, there were literally dozens of good songs written by Albert that were not hits for him, just waiting there for other artists to come along and make a hit their own. One great example is You're Gonna Need Me, which was covered by several artists. This is Albert's version of the song from the 1969 Stax album, Years Gone By.

0: John Fogerty was not raised in the swamps of Louisiana. Fact is, he was born in Berkeley, California, and raised in El Cerrito. Now, he may have been from California, but John's musical heart lay in the swamp. And no one, and I mean no one, interpreted those sounds better than he did to this very day. From the 1969 Fantasy Records release, 1969, you heard The Poor Boy Shuffle. There's still one more set of the best of the best right after this.
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0: This is your host, bringing you nothing but the biggest hits in the blues from all around the world. It's all killer, no filler, on the best of Smokestack Lightning. Danielle Nicole is the former lead singer and bassist of Tangled Underfoot, one of the best new blues bands to come along in over a decade. Her new Concord release is Cry No More, and from that excellent CD, this is I'm Going Home, featuring Sonny Landreth on guitar and Mike Finnegan on keyboards.

Daddy Mac Orr has been a mechanic by day and a bluesman by night for as many years as he can remember. It's a hard life, but full of rewards of a different kind. The Daddy Mac Blues Band hails from Memphis, Tennessee, where they have performed nightly for over 20 years. Their album, Blues Finger, contains this excellent cover of Bill Doggett's Honky Tonk, which we just played. In 2009, Dan Auerbach of the Black Keys decided to record an album of his own entitled Keep It Hid. This is the title track on Smokestack Lightning.

Alex Wilson's 2007 album Tell Me Why was a big hit on Smokestack Lightning, but we haven't heard a word from Alex ever since. You just heard Rockinitis. Paula Harris contributed an excellent version of You Don't Know What Love Is a few years ago on her album Turning in the Naughty.

0: That was You Don't Know What Love Is by Paula Harris. Now, before we close the show tonight, let me urge all of the listeners who are out and about listening to Smokestack Lightning to support your local blues venues. This is very important because live performance is the lifeblood of the blues. 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On behalf of Marv R., Paul Noonan, Rob McKinney, Larry Anderson, and the entire Lightning team, this is Tommy Thompson wishing you good times, good luck, good love, and most of all, good blues on Smokestack Lightning. Good night, everybody.
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1: It's Saturday night, and here is your weekend weather update for Fredericton, Oromocto, and the Capital Region. Overnight, expect showers to become more likely, with periods of rain developing and an overnight low of 17 degrees. Sunday looks considerably wetter and cooler, with periods of rain through the day and a high of just 21 degrees. And the rain continues into Sunday night, with showers and a low of 18 degrees. So, for the rest of the weekend, Sunday is looking like the wettest day. Have the umbrella handy and enjoy the weekend!
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1: Oh, man, that's Lonnie Brooks.
0: Yes,
1: Lonnie
0: it is.
1: Lonnie Brooks, how you doing, man?
0: I'm doing fine, man.
1: And it's good to see you. You still look good.
0: Well, thank you.
1: Guess what? You can still cook, too, man.
0: 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I tell you what, man, we got to get back together one more time.
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0: 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You know how that is.
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I'm running. 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
3: It's Saturday night, and here is your weekend weather update for Fredericton, Oromocto, and the Capital Region. Overnight, expect showers to become more likely, with periods of rain developing and an overnight low of 17 degrees. Sunday looks considerably wetter and cooler, with periods of rain through the day and a high of just 21 degrees. And the rain continues into Sunday night, with showers and a low of 18 degrees. So, for the rest of the weekend, Sunday is looking like the wettest day. Have the umbrella handy and enjoy the weekend.
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2: It's Saturday night, and here is your weekend weather update for Fredericton, Oromocto, and the Capital Region. Overnight, expect showers to become more likely, with periods of rain developing and an overnight low of 17 degrees. Sunday looks considerably wetter and cooler, with periods of rain through the day and a high of just 21 degrees. And the rain continues into Sunday night, with showers and a low of 18 degrees. So, for the rest of the weekend, Sunday is looking like the wettest day. Have the umbrella handy and enjoy the weekend.
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4: It's Saturday night, and here is your weekend weather update for Fredericton, Oromocto, and the Capital Region. Overnight, expect showers to become more likely, with periods of rain developing and an overnight low of 17 degrees. Sunday looks considerably wetter and cooler, with periods of rain through the day and a high of just 21 degrees. And the rain continues into Sunday night, with showers and a low of 18 degrees. So, for the rest of the weekend, Sunday is looking like the wettest day. Have the umbrella handy and enjoy the weekend.
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2: It's Saturday night, and here is your weekend weather update for Fredericton, Oromocto, and the Capital Region. Overnight, expect showers to become more likely, with periods of rain developing and an overnight low of 17 degrees. Sunday looks considerably wetter and cooler, with periods of rain through the day and a high of just 21 degrees. And the rain continues into Sunday night, with showers and a low of 18 degrees. So, for the rest of the weekend, Sunday is looking like the wettest day. Have the umbrella handy and enjoy the weekend.
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2: It's Saturday night, and here is your weekend weather update for Fredericton, Oromocto, and the Capital Region. Overnight, expect showers to become more likely, with periods of rain developing and an overnight low of 17 degrees. Sunday looks considerably wetter and cooler, with periods of rain through the day and a high of just 21 degrees. And the rain continues into Sunday night, with showers and a low of 18 degrees. So, for the rest of the weekend, Sunday is looking like the wettest day. Have the umbrella handy and enjoy the weekend.
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Au revoir.

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0: Yeah?
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0: 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I got another call here. Hey, Oscar.
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2: Here is your Sunday weather update for Fredericton, Oromocto, and the Capital Region. Sunday looks considerably wetter and cooler than Saturday, with periods of rain through the day and a high of just 21 degrees. And the rain continues into Sunday night, with showers and a low of 18 degrees. So for the rest of the weekend, Sunday will be the wettest day. Have the umbrella handy and enjoy the weekend.
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real country rock and roll, the native people who do all these forms and the non-natives, and because music's universal and it's just wonderful, and it goes on and on. 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Listen to Undercurrents. It'll stop the war. This has been a public service, a message from Charlie Hill.

New music from Sun Volt, When the Wheels Don't Move, from their most recent album, American Central Dust. Right here on Undercurrents, Lila Downs with Taco de Palabras from Shake Away. Gotta see Lila live if you haven't yet. Rodney Crowell and Truth Decay from Sex and Gasoline. A little bit of Chuck Darling in there doing the harmonica rag. The Green Cards with Chico Calling from their latest Fascination. Two Aussies and a Brit, the Green Cards, that just love American music. The Band, and a live version of Evangeline from The Last Waltz. Eldar on piano with I Remember When. And it was James Brown, Super Bad. Greg McVicker here, back in a minute with some Anna Popovic. Stay with us.

Welcome back. It's Undercurrents. We're on the web at undercurrentsradio.net. Also on Facebook, just go up in that little box in the upper right-hand corner and type in two words, Undercurrents Radio. And voila, there we are. And you can become a member, become a fan, and kind of get in the loop with the show. And we get a chance to see your smiling face coming back, which is really cool. We also have playlists at undercurrentsradio.net. Derek Trucks Band coming up, some Michael Hedges. And this is an awesome blues player. This is Anna Popovic on guitar with Hungry

0: Dubé Honoré with Inyembezi Zam from her album Na Afriki, a posthumous release from Michael Hedges, Torched, Fusion of the Five Elements. Robbie Robertson and the Red Road Ensemble gave us Skinwalker, Derek Truck's band Joyful Noise, Joe Cocker and Delta Lady, song about Rita Coolidge, and Anna Popovic, Waylon on the blues guitar with Hungry from Still Making History. Greg McVicker here, Matt Fiddler over there, helping me out with some of the technical stuff. Stacey Winslow behind the scenes, keeping me organized. And all of you keeping the emails coming and the Facebook posts coming, giving us moral support. 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
3: Taking a look at the Environment Canada weather forecast for Fredericton, Oromocto, and the Capital Region, Sunday will start off on the unsettled side. Expect cloudy skies with periods of rain developing, particularly through the afternoon. There's also a risk of a thundershower during the afternoon. Fog patches should dissipate by late morning. Rainfall amounts are expected in the 10 to 20 millimeter range. High 21 degrees, with the humidex near 29. The UV index will be low at 2. Sunday night, showers continuing with a low of 17 degrees. Looking to Monday, looks to be a much better day shaping up. Look for a mix of sun and cloud with a high of 26 degrees. And Monday night, more cloudy periods with a low near 15 degrees. So after a wet and unsettled Sunday, Monday brings improving conditions and a return to warmer temperatures across the capital region. That's your look at the weather for Fredericton, Oromocto, and surrounding areas. Have a great day, and thanks for listening.
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6: Tangaklagilwandil Nabamak, Ablasam was Nildliwis, Nagutko Kel, Nagasidansis Kel, Nagajili Walastuk Kel. 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Skit gamik. 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Psi de gil wau yut. This is a song usually sung at our intertribal gatherings, and it's called the Mother Earth Song. And the first verse, which reads, Gachi Galwizit Gilayut, translates into Creator, this is for you. Skit Gamik Madak Meiguk means Mother Earth, all of our land. This is all for you. The next verse in the song is Pseudanuk Masuk Gilwawyut, means all the grandmothers. This is for you. Mother Earth and all our land, this is all for you. The next verse, which reads, Pseuda Musumsuk Gilwawyut, means all the grandfathers, this is all for you. Mother Earth and all our land, this is all for you. The next verse, Pseuda Wigwusuk Gilwawyut, means all the mothers, this is for you, Mother Earth, and all our land, this is all for you. The next verse, which reads, Pseude Mitaksuk Gilwawyut, Skitkamik Madakmiguk Pside Gilwawyut, means all the fathers, this is for you, Mother Earth, all of our land, this is all for you. The next verse is Pseude Wazizik Gilwawyut, Skitkamik Madakmiguk Pside Gilwawyut, means all the children, this is for you, Mother Earth, and all our land, this is all for you. Pseudendulnabamak Gilwawyut, Skitkamik Madakmiguk Pside Gilwawyut, is all my relations. This is all for you, Mother Earth, and all our land. This is all for you. The next verse is Pseudat Mausuinuk Gilwawyut, means all the people. This is for you, Mother Earth, and all our land. This is all for you. The last verse is Pseudat Weyasizik Gilwawyut, Skitkamik Madakmiguk Pside Gilwawyut, means all the animals. This is for you, Mother Earth, all of our land. This is all for you.

Then Gakla Gilwendel Nabamak, Ablasam Wesn Lewis, Kadua Gizwa Ulabar, Bem Lagwick, Yudatko Gagan, Tim Paul Gizaganodik, Luitazo, Gaki Gemwig Benapsk. 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

0: The Teaching Rock. Once it is said, somewhere near here, there lived an old man, and he had a rock that whenever you asked it for something, it would come true. Once this woman went to ask for her husband to be taller, because she was embarrassed that he was shorter than she was. And this tall man came. He was from somewhere. He saw that woman and took her far away, and so she left her husband. Again, it is said, this man went to ask that his wife would love him, and something grew on the man's eye. He was ugly, it is said. His wife, however, was amused by it. Every time she saw her husband, she laughed. This man, it is said, who loved his daughter very much, went to ask how he could find a rich husband for her. He found him, it is said, but he, her husband, was the same age as her father. The father was very angry. See, what one asks for comes true, but something different happens. The people have had enough of what they get. They all went to see that old man and his rock. They made him bury that rock and move away somewhere else. But before he left, that old man said to them, "You did it to yourselves. One has to think about everything before one asks for it, or it will turn around on them." The end.
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0: Dangakal Gilwindal Nabamak, Ablasam Wesnela, Bemgiskok, Amkan Edlapuk. Let's play cards. Dlepsis is a club. Dlepsizik are more than one. Gulas is a diamond. Galuzik are more than one. Another way of saying diamond is besakwed, and in plural, besakwajik. Psuhun is a heart. Psuhunik is more than one. Bix is a spade. Bixig are more than one. Nekduik hazid is an ace. Nizwik hazid, deuce. Nahuik hazid, three. Nelwik hazid, four. Nanawik hazid, five. Gamachinwik hazid, six. Olwignagwik hazit, seven. Agmulchinwik hazit, eight. Esquinadegwik hazit, nine. Gwidinskawik hazit, ten. Ginchemesis is one way of saying Jack. Ginchemesizik is when you have more than one jack. Ginchemisk is one way of saying queen. Ginchemiskuk is when you have more than one queen. Wenochisquas is another way of saying queen. Wenochisquaswuk is when you have more than one queen. Ginchamis is king. Ginchemisig is more than one king. So if you were to say that you had an ace of spades, you would say Nekduik hazid bix. If you were to say a two of spades, you would say Nizwik hazid bix. And then you would continue on with the rest of the suits and the numbers. Nehe? Nadamk degech.

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2: 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Chil, which guabas eated, nittle age. Grandmothers and grandfathers, thank you for our language that you have saved for us. 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
9: Chigal was a team here wagon. Me ducks and spooky gay and too much chit bit quiz him. Major Mudek Nick and Abex and Danelli Boardman. Major Mudek is a late skit to make the holiday spunkig. Millen a bemkis gotten the bunman and helped them win at lock mix organ and old holiday noon and helped them who could yuk done to see what lay a win. We joke him in Nesca to a bloody bad yard till now. If you get me gun against him, you got a much cheat to get you to ask me who need lage.
10: Dangakla Gilwendel Nabamak, Abla Samuiz Nil. Kadwagna the Mulpa, Bim Logic, Chio Edgy Galawak, Dangi Maguiatiak, Nagadanji Gumgatiak. Good day, my relatives. Today I would like to talk about our dances, our gatherings, and the purpose of our dances. We have welcome dances, we have round dances, we have dances that celebrate life, we have dances specifically for males, specifically for females, and we have dances for lots of different celebrations. So today I'm just going to give you the background of why we dance and their purpose. Kula Zikul is a welcome, which honors greeting someone halfway, meaning happy to meet you. When we move forward or dance forward, it's to honor the ancestors, the ones who were here before us. When we move backwards or behind us, we honor the ones who are not born yet, that 7 generations that we're responsible for. When we're moving to the right, we honor creation from the grandfathers, the fathers, and all that is male. When we move to the left, we honor creation from the grandmothers, the mothers, and all that is female. Moving to the left also honors the direction of the sun, Gizos, and one's heart, Kmishun. Forming a circle celebrates all my relations, the 2-leggeds, the 4-leggeds, the winged ones, the ones who live in the water, the tree people, the medicine people, the star nations, the cloud people, and the ones who live in and upon the earth. Holding hands celebrates unity, family, and the gift of interconnectedness, Psiundil Nabamak, and it also celebrates the braiding of sweetgrass. Chants celebrate the gift of air. Songs express the gift of life. An elder once said that those who sing pray twice. Those who dance celebrate the gift of life. All dances are a celebration of life, love, and creation. For example, they may celebrate birth, puberty, weddings, harvest, welcome, friendship, honor dances for elders, eagles, honor dances for accomplishments and achievements. So let us celebrate life by dancing with us. Taho.
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10: Dangak lagilwandil nabamak, abalasam wiznil. Bemkiskak, nadamkane, abeskamagana sizik. Let's go shoot pool. Besk, wizaweyu, chel nekduwa jissit. The one ball is yellow and it's solid. Niz miskunjissu, naga nekduwa jissit. The two ball is blue and also a solid. Nihi pkujissit, chel nekduwa jissit. The three ball is a red ball but also solid. Nel zat wujissit, chel nekta wujissit. The four ball is purple, also a solid. Nun skooch wujissit, chel nekta wujissit. The five ball is orange and also a solid. Gamachin stakwin jissit, chel nekta wujissit. The six ball is green and also a solid. Oluwiganag ksimek jissit, naga nektua jissit. The seven ball is a maroon and also a solid. Agamolchin mugzewa jissit, chel nektua jissit. The eight ball is black and also a solid. Esquinadek wizau jissit, nizwa jissit. The nine ball is yellow and striped. Gwidinsk muskun jissit, nizwa jissit. The ten ball is blue and striped. Gwidanko pku jissit, chel nizwa jissit. The 11 ball is red and striped. Nizanko zat wujissit, chel nizwa jissit. The 12 ball is purple and striped. Zanko skooch wujissit, chel nizwa jissit. The 13 ball is orange and striped. Newanko stakwin jissit, chel nizwa jissit. The 14 ball is green and striped. Nananko ksimek jissit, chel nizwa jissit. The 15 ball is maroon and striped. Some of the terms you should know about pool. Bittigak abas, your cue stick. 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How many did you knock down? Gas wogmejzak at it. 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Kuligizat, you did a great job. Git Diana, show off. 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Let's go bowling. 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This is a song usually sung at our intertribal gatherings, and it's called the Mother Earth Song. And the first verse, which reads, Gachi Galwizit Gilayut, translates into, Creator, this is for you. Skitkamik Madak Miguk means Mother Earth, all of our land. This is all for you. The next verse in the song is, Pseudenuk Misuk Gilwawyut, means all the grandmothers, this is for you. Mother Earth and all our land, this is all for you. The next verse, which reads, Pseude musumsuk gilwawyut, means all the grandfathers, this is all for you. Mother Earth and all our land, this is all for you. The next verse, Pseude wigwusuk gilwawyut, means all the mothers, this is for you, Mother Earth, and all our land. This is all for you. The next verse, which reads, Pseude mitaksuk gilwawyut, skitkamik madak miguk, pside gilwawyut, means all the fathers. This is for you, Mother Earth, all of our land. This is all for you. The next verse is Psiudet Wazizik Gilwawyut Skitgamig Madakmeguk Psiudet Gilwawyut means all the children. This is for you, Mother Earth, and all our land. This is all for you. Psiudendulnabamak Gilwawyut Skitgamig Madakmeguk Psiudet Gilwawyut is all my relations. This is all for you, Mother Earth, and all our land. This is all for you. The next verse is Psiudet Mausuinuk Gilwawyut means all the people. This is for you, Mother Earth, and all our land. This is all for you. The last verse is Psiudet Weyasizik Gilwawyut Skitgamig Madakmeguk Psiudet Gilwawyut means all the animals. This is for you, Mother Earth, all of our land. This is all for you.

Dangakla Gilwa Dilna Bemek, Ablasam Wesnil, Bemkiskak, Kadwagatiban, Dutuas, Mulas Weltam, Chiyuk Tuxil, Gazintuad Motid, Dutuas, Dahalo, Pasmaquadi, Gelyak, Banwaps Gelyak, Negutko Gelyak, Mulas Weltam Chubsil, Nekamau Adlinto, Titid, Chiyu Dutuas. Good day, my relations. Today I want to share with you one of our dances. It's called Dutuas. And I want to give gratitude for all those ones who sing Dutuas, Negutko drummers and chanters, songs of the Pasmaquoddy, spirit of the Dawn, a Penobscot group that also sings it. And so what we're going to do is just kind of tell you about the song. So Dutuas means pinecone. Majadak Mutik Dutuas means start dancing, pinecone. Another way of saying it is Nikantakmutik Dutuas. Or in Pasmaquoddy, Nikantakmusich. Nimjitakmutik Dutuas means dance sideways. Or in Pasmaquoddy, Nimjitakmusich Dutuas. Amnitakmutik Dutuas means dance in a circle, pinecone. Another way of expressing it is Gintakwesisij Dutuas, which means the same thing, dance in a circle. Another version is Wilni Dakmutig Dutuas. And again, it means let's dance in a circle. Zata Dakmutig Dutuas is dance backwards, or Zata Dakmusij Dutuas. Gagao Dakmutig Dutuas means dance faster. Menaga Dakmutig means dance slower. Bali Gwedudij is a Pasmaquoddy term that means dance with pride. Gamaj Uchkchitpuzo Dutuas means it is very respectful to be a pinecone. Kule Wanyayog means take.

Will Ewan, Sindel Nabamak. Thank you, all my relations, for singing this beautiful woman's dance, Dutu was, the pinecone dance.

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2: Taking a look at the Environment Canada weather forecast for Fredericton, Oromocto, and the Capital Region, Sunday will start off on the unsettled side. Expect cloudy skies with periods of rain developing, particularly through the afternoon. There's also a risk of a thundershower during the afternoon. Fog patches should dissipate by late morning. Rainfall amounts are expected in the 10 to 20 millimeter range. High 21 degrees, with the humidex near 29. The UV index will be low at 2. Sunday night, showers continuing with a low of 17 degrees. Looking to Monday, looks to be a much better day shaping up. Look for a mix of sun and cloud with a high of 26 degrees. And Monday night, more cloudy periods with a low near 15 degrees. So after a wet and unsettled Sunday, Monday brings improving conditions and a return to warmer temperatures across the capital region. That's your look at the weather for Fredericton, Oromocto, and surrounding areas. 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
3: Did you know there are other signs of rosacea besides facial redness, bumps and pimples, and visible blood vessels? 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
6: Love. I've often heard that the first commandment is to love the Lord your God with all your heart, soul, mind, and strength. But the first part of that commandment in Mark 12:29 says this, "Hear, O Israel, the Lord our God is one Lord." It was explained to me that the word "hear" means to understand, pay attention to. To hear intellectually in a fashion that is accompanied by obedience. If you don't hear, you can't put it into practice. A friend of mine wrote a book called The Kingdom Revealed. He used a great example by saying, when you speak to your children and ask them to do something and they don't respond, you may say, "Did you hear me?" They might respond, "Yes, I heard you." But the truth is, you won't accept their answer in words until you see the response in action, by doing what you had commanded them to do. Are we doers? Do we love God entirely? Mark 12:31 says we should love our neighbor as ourselves. Remember, Jesus set an example of loving when he told the story of the Good Samaritan. Several men who you thought would help passed by the injured man and showed no compassion. But the one who did help not only showed love, showed no discrimination. So where am I going with all of this? Well, in our country, Canada, a Canadian is a Canadian, regardless of his or her background, regardless of whether they were born here in Canada or immigrated here. Canadian citizens are immigrated and born red, yellow, black, and white. That's what helps to make Canada a great country. Canada ensures equal opportunities and equal rights for all Canadians. I believe God brings people here for a reason. He is working behind the scenes. This could be a great opportunity for the oppressed of other countries. Didn't Jesus give his disciples a command to begin acting in love? In John 13:34 and 35, it says he gave them a new commandment. that they were to love one another as he had loved them. And by this, all men would know that they were his disciples. Jesus left heaven for a time to come and wash feet. What Jesus did was for all of us, every single one of us. Perhaps our love walk would be more recognized if we could be more kind and helpful to people who didn't look and act like us. I'm only talking about love and respecting each other's differences right now. Jesus said we are to love our enemies. Doesn't the wheat and the tare grow together? I believe the call is for true followers to go the extra mile and spread the love in action. I saw a movie that said there are only four questions of value in life. What is sacred? Of what is the spirit made? What is worth living for? And what is worth dying for? The answer to each is the same. Only love. If I am to love others as he loved me, then I am to love them in their mess until he makes their life a message. This is Linda Lewis. We all know when loving, you don't give up or give way to pride. But I once heard it said, when people love each other, an important kind of giving is giving in.
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8: And so in May the 6th, our precious Jewel went home to glory. And we miss her, but we also know that she's the perfect place.
9: Stai gute! Welcome, my friends, to The Storyteller, where you'll find First Nations people from across Native North America who are following Jesus Christ without reservation. Well, as you can tell, this program touches on something that many of us are familiar with, the loss of a loved one. Join us as we hear from Native Alaskan Paul Boskovsky as he shares the rest of his story, including about his grief and loss, and his confident expectation that he'll see his daughter again.
8: I made high boat for our company. High boat means that in the company that we have, that I caught the most fish in a company. That's the attitude I had and try to get ahead. I worked very, very hard and getting ahead. And because of this, I was able to buy my own boat, a lot of other things. I had a skiff, snow machines, and so on. So I began to think in my mind, boy, I have it made now. And I went to college to be a barber. I took up carpenter training. So at this point of my life, I said, oh man, I have it made. I had some bank accounts that I had to put in two different banks. And so I was doing well. But at this point in my life, when I had gone home and rested, my mind started wandering. And I was just telling myself, I have it made. But what is missing? During this one particular year, there was a gospel team that came to our village of Igiyik, and a friend of mine invited me to come with him to listen to this gospel team. So I went and I listened, and that was very interesting to me because I was brought up as a religious man all my life, and so I was pretty open, and I wanted to learn about God. But it wasn't till in this time that the gospel of the Bible was becoming more clear to me. And after 2 weeks, it became clear to the point where I said, that's what I'm missing. So I went up to the pastor and talked to him about salvation that I seemed to long for. And so the pastor took out his Bible and let me read for myself what the Word of God says. And it became very, very clear. My next step, I knew I had the freedom to reject God or accept God. And I did not want to reject Him. So I asked, how can I make sure that I'm going to go to heaven? And because of His knowing the Word of God, He opened His Bible and let me read for myself. It's in 1 John chapter 5. It says in verse 13, I write these things to you who believe in the name of the Son of God, so that you may know that you have eternal life. And I can't help but remember the day, the time, and the place. It was like a revival in my life that happened. On April 21st, 1963, in a chapel of Igigik, I could remember the second row of chairs, and it was there that I knelt down. I called to God and asked Jesus Christ to come into my life. And the peace that I received at that time, I knew I was born again. I was born physically, like I said, July 10th, 1935. But because I have a spirit and soul, that needs to be taken care of spiritually. In Romans chapter 3, verse 23, it says, there is no difference, for all have sinned and come short of the glory of God. In the same book in Romans 6:23 says, the wages of sin is death. But he didn't stop there, praise the Lord. But the gift of God is eternal life in Christ Jesus our Lord. The thing we need to do, when once we learn that, because of the free will that God has given each person, we have to call on God. And that's what I did. I asked Jesus Christ, Lord Jesus, I am a sinner, and I come to you confessing that, and I ask that you come into my heart to be my Savior and take me to heaven when I die. That thought is a peace in my heart, knowing when I take my last breath here on earth, I'm going to heaven, where He's preparing a great, wonderful place for me. And that could be for anyone nowadays. You could just call upon Jesus Christ to be your Savior. July 16, 1935, I was born physically. On April 21st, 1963, spiritually, that's when I was born again. I went out from the chapel and I went down to share that with my mother-in-law at now. I knew she was a Christian and I wanted to share this with her. So I went straight to her house and told her what I did. And she rejoiced with me and says that I've been praying for you for many years. The time went on in my life where now I knew that I was a child of God, literally a child spiritually, and I knew that I needed to grow. And so our pastor encouraged me that there's a Bible school where I can go to reach that goal in my life. Before this gospel team that came to the village of Igigik, the team consisted of perhaps three boys and three girls. And one of the girls was from the village of Igigik. I had interest in her. This was before I accepted the Lord. And our relationship became stronger and stronger. And she began to realize my strong desire to be with her. And after 2 years, she got to the point where she had to tell me

0: really yoked with unbelievers. So you know my strong desire of wanting her, and she didn't want to commit herself to a non-Christian. Well, praise the Lord, several years after that, I made my way to Arctic Bible Institute, and after 2 years of in Bible school there, here comes the same lady. She enrolled in the Bible school. My first thought was that, no way will I get ever close to you. You broke my heart once, and I don't want to do that again. But after I finished Bible school, our relationship, God just led us together, put us in the same team together, and we got more acquainted. We finally got to the point where she was happy that I was finishing Bible school. And in February 14th, I asked her the big question, if she would like to be my wife. And she said yes. So after graduating from Bible school, we took our internship at Pilot Point. From this point in our life, we moved in 3-year intervals. The time went on. Our oldest child was finishing high school, and we knew that we wanted to help her out in a bigger school, so we moved to Naknek. And it was here that our daughter, Jewel, it was here that we found out she had leukemia. So we had to be moving to Seattle for her treatments and worked on her for 3 years. She recovered pretty well, and she was able to attend the University of Anchorage, and she had the privilege of going to Russia for a trip in the gospel team. She was bright and sharp. She was also one of my best crew members in fishing, and she loved it. She was loved by many people. Unfortunately, after she finished her second year of school here in the university, the doctors told us that she came down and had a relapse. At this time, the doctors told us of her chances of recovering was very slim. And so in May the 6th, our precious Jewel went home to glory. And we miss her, but we also know that she's in the perfect place. She has no more pain, no more sorrows. She was along with her dearest friends that went on ahead of her. We could say from the bottom of our hearts, God is faithful. And without our Lord Jesus Christ helping us in this world and facing the trials that we have gone through, I know we couldn't have made it without Him. My desire and my wife's desire now is to continue to share the gospel to anyone that is open to hear the blessings they can receive that God offers through His Son, Jesus Christ.
1: God is faithful, and His love changes everything. Even the darkest places in life are bearable when we belong to Him. We read in Psalm 23, "Yes, though I walk through the valley of the shadow of death, I will fear no evil, for You are with me. Your rod and Your staff, they comfort me. You prepare a table before me in the presence of my enemies. You anoint my head with oil. My cup runs over. Surely goodness and mercy shall follow me all the days of my life, and I will dwell in the house of the Lord forever." Have you received God's love through His Son Jesus? He's offering you forgiveness and new life because He wants you to be with Him forever. 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

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Thanks for listening. And remember, the greatest story took place at the cross. For the wages of sin is death, but the gift of God is eternal life through Jesus Christ our Lord. 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

0: Hello and welcome to Tribal Chats. We hope today's program will be beneficial because we're going to look at parenting from a biblical perspective. When we think of end times prophecy, typically it's events such as war and disaster that come to mind. But the Bible has a lot to say about human behavior in the end times as well. Our first guest is going to examine an end times passage explaining biblical prophecy and teach about loving others, especially parents loving their children. Let's join Bill Jackson.
1: It says, God is calling out of the world a people for his name. That's during this, what we call church age or church dispensation. It's this time period where he's calling from Jew and Gentile out of the world a people for his name, a people to be become born again, believers in Jesus Christ, and they're a people that God recognizes as one of the three mentioned people groups, beginning with Jew, Gentile, and the Church of God. So we have it there in Scripture that in this time period, God is calling people out of the world. In other words, he's saying, free for all, come. Anyone can come. And then when you come to Christ, there'll be a change. It'll be God that'll be making the change. And I'm going to read 2 Timothy chapter 3, 1 to 5. As I said a moment ago, it's not evidence on the outside, like in nature, but in the lives of people. And the picture is not great, but the picture is there. He said to him, Paul said to Timothy, this know also, that in the last days, perilous times shall come. This is the know this also. All right. Perilous times shall come, for men, people, shall be lovers of their own selves. Covetous, boasters, proud, blasphemers, disobedient to parents, unthankful, unholy, without natural affection, truce breakers, false accusers, incontinent, fierce, despisers of those that are good, traitors, heady, high-minded, lovers of pleasure more than lovers of God, having a form of godliness, but denying the power thereof. From such, turn away. All right. So, what it's saying is, toward the end times, people are not going to be followers of the Word of God. They're not going to heed the things that belong to God. There's a time, and we can say, as I read this, it's reaping what you sow. Yes, reaping what you sow. All this comes about because of the, for instance, this verse 2, for men shall be lovers of their own selves. Now, if you love yourself only, you think of yourself only, nobody else, not in any way, shape, or form to look at them in their misery or helplessness or whatever they're going through, hard times and so on. You couldn't care less about that. Well, you must be fitting into this category. Men shall be lovers of their own selves. They only think about themselves. And furthermore, in that, what goes along with that, covetousness. They'll be covetous, that is, they want this or want that more than anything else. It's also for themselves. Notice that he loves himself. So in coveting, it's for himself. And there are these things that we read in Scripture of how God wants us to be. That also comes in that we grow. We grow from knowing what God wants to the place where we become. And the Bible says that we're followers of Jesus Christ. We become more like Jesus Christ. His character. I've heard that, you know, different fellow was asked about his appearance. Well, he said, you know, I want to look like Jesus Christ. Because he had hair just a little past his shoulders, maybe. But there's nothing saying that's what Jesus Christ looked like. Neither is it hinting or implying that in appearance, physical appearance, not that. It's his character that we're looking at here. It is generally agreed by good evangelical teachers and preachers that these days that we're living in is the last days before Jesus comes to get us. Bible teachers are saying there's nothing in the way. If he comes now, every scripture has been, well, seemingly fulfilled. I would say, yes, fulfilled. And then Jesus will come. Another way of saying it is that the coming of Jesus Christ is, they use the word, imminent. In other words, anytime.

0: One of the things I've learned that I haven't seen people, two things. Couples praying together and praying that the Lord Jesus himself would come. Those two things. And I've been teaching that now, of course, that we're to pray for the Lord Jesus to come. We're taken and his being ruler will make all the difference in the world. Now, here it is here that evidence of the last days is something like not happenings on the outward, but among people. One of the first things we find about children, next generation, this generation, or last generation, a generation that has not been taught in the Word of God. The Bible tells us there will be disobedience to parents. I put my notes here, not the children's fault. Not necessarily the children's fault. Do you know, people? If children are taught from the start the Word of God, there's a difference. They may not fit into that disobedience part. But the Scripture definitely tells us in the last days, one of the evidences that these are the last days will be disobedience of children to their parents. But I say, and look, I've seen and I've talked to people on the reserve, on my reserve, other reserves. One of the things that has gone on among these people, among our people, and I've told them, not just here now, but I've told them, if father and mother, let's say, has three or four, maybe five children, but instead of spending time in the evenings with their children, just spend some time. It isn't just also full-time teaching all the time. I didn't say that. But the very fact that you're with them, they appreciate. They may not say, come to you and say, I appreciate you staying home. Parents leave their children. Okay, maybe sometimes to a young person, maybe an older person, I don't know. And sometimes they leave them alone. So the children being left alone or left with somebody who's not necessarily a godly person, you know, the children are going to learn different. The children are not going to appreciate if their parents had been teaching them about obedience because they weren't there. Some university students were taking a survey. One of the questions was there to ask, okay, I'm finishing this survey. Do you at this time, it was in the evenings, do you know at this time where your children are? The answer was, the children did not know at that time where their parents were. Just the opposite. So, it's not without foundation what I'm saying here, people. This is being a gradual deterioration in a family that children have not been taught. And, well, maybe they were taught at times, but when other things are more important than teaching our own children, then they don't come out with good success. Well, they're taught that about disobedience, lovers of pleasure more than lovers of God. And then about children, yet if they were taught in the Word, they have more chance of coming to the Lord Jesus Christ than if they haven't been taught at all. In fact, I got some scriptural support. One is in the Old Testament. Train up a child in the way he should go. And when he is old, he will not depart from it. Well, I know this, that when children are starting to be independent, right about a dozen years or so, if they have nothing to go by, the evil one is the ruler of this world. He'll make sure that those children are fed something from the world from which they will disobey mom and dad. Then, what have they to live for if the word isn't taught?
1: Thank you, Bill, for that Bible lesson. It is good to get some insight into how things will be in the end times. Right now, it is important to learn how to grow as followers of Christ. Bill's first point was, don't be absorbed with ourselves, but rather love for others. His second point was, parents demonstrating their love for their children. The lasting impact of this is actually quite profound, and our next guest will illustrate that. Stephen Litton is going to share how his mother and grandmother loved him as a child and how that affected his life. So let's join Stephen and Rita in Vancouver.
2: So Stephen, you've been in Vancouver for a long time, and tell me a little bit about your family and where you're from.
3: I moved to Vancouver in 1978 because I was born with a disability called cerebral palsy, and there were no jobs, no opportunities for people with special needs, and to this day there still isn't. So the best opportunity and the best decisions that were made on my behalf were to move to Vancouver, where the opportunities were greater. And had I not done that without my mother's input and acceptance of that I needed to leave the community in order to grow, in order to represent her and be her legacy, and she is mine. And so she realized after time that she needed to open up her wings and allow me to blossom and fly and to become the person I am today. And it's because of her. And my grandmother played a major role in it too. Back in the day, I'm a residential school survivor. Back in the day, we were governed by the Indian the Indian agents and the systems that were in play at that time. So it was brought to my mother's attention that the Indian agent or the government at the time wanted me to be adopted. They wanted to send me through adoption. But my mother thought about it. She said, no, I have to talk to my parents. So she went to talk to her parents, and they said no. So, and by saying no, my grandmother said she will help. The stories that I've heard, she will help look after me while my mother does the ranching. And my mother was one of the main ranchers of the day and became my grandparents' cowboy, because my grandmothers and granddad were aging.
2: Yeah. Good for her. Okay, go
3: so
2: ahead.
3: So my grandmother not only plays a key role into who I've become today and why, and because she didn't give up on me because I had a disability.
2: Yeah. You got some awards. Yeah. Can you share about that?
3: It was the Canadian Caring Governor General Award about 6.5 months ago, 6.5 years ago. And I was, I didn't even know I was going to receive it. Somebody nominated me, and I didn't.
2: I want to know Why did they give you that award? Why did they nominate you?
3: I would think that they saw my compassion. They saw how I cared. They see how I relate to people and react to people, and how people react to me, and how easily spoken I am, and how approachable I am, and how I care about people, and how I respect them and give them and how they respect me. They don't look at my disability. They look at who I am as a person, and I look at them as a person. Our people in the downtown East Side, even in their struggles, they inspire me. And they continue to. The people I think that should have been gone a long time ago are still here. And all they're looking for is acknowledgement, dignity, and someone to say, yes, we love you, you're still a part of humanity, and you matter.
2: Yeah. Yeah, they do. They matter to each one of us, and they matter to God.
3: Yes, they do.
2: Yeah. I'd like you to share about that Bible verse that Jesus said, if you deny me.
3: Well, one of the things that the Lord has done so much for me that I don't even realize, we don't even know when he steps in harm's way. We don't even believe him. We don't fear him enough. We need to understand what fear is and what fear is. There's one fear that we fear the Lord because we need to fear the Lord in order to understand him. We don't fear him enough, and that's where the trouble begins.
2: Yeah.
3: And that's what brought me to be here today. Is the fear of the opportunity to share, but at the same time struggling, denying the Lord. And that's, it's bigger than me. And I don't want to deny someone that's been there for me, someone that's given me the gift of a disability, someone that's given me so many opportunities in spite of my disability. Somebody that's cared enough for me to be the individual who I am today, become the individual I am today, a strong, compassionate, caring,
2: independent,
3: understanding, independent, and loving.
1: Thank you, Stephen, for sharing about your mother and grandmother. Their love for him as a youth laid the foundation for him, becoming the man he is today. Some may think that they deserve an award for their love and compassion, but Stephen actually has. He credits his mother and grandmother for shaping who he is, but he also talked about another relationship that impacted him. That, of course, is his relationship with God, our Heavenly Father. Please contact us if you would like to know more about this or any spiritual matter. Now let's return to Bill as he gives a final encouragement.
0: It's not too late. It's not too late. You yourself, parents, if you come to the Lord, come to trust in Jesus Christ, change your ways. God can do great things in your life. God can save you. And young people, I know, if they see a difference in you, if they see some love in you, there could be a difference. Make a difference. God bless you good. God be with you. Talk to God about these matters. Make a difference in your life.

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1: Taking a look at the Environment Canada weather forecast for Fredericton, Oromocto, and the Capital Region, Sunday will start off on the unsettled side. Expect cloudy skies with periods of rain developing, particularly through the afternoon. There's also a risk of a thundershower during the afternoon. Fog patches should dissipate by late morning. Rainfall amounts are expected in the 10 to 20 millimeter range. High 21 degrees, with the humidex near 29. The UV index will be low at 2. Sunday night, showers continuing with a low of 17 degrees. Looking to Monday, looks to be a much better day shaping up. Look for a mix of sun and cloud, with a high of 26 degrees. And Monday night, more cloudy periods with a low near 15 degrees. So after a wet and unsettled Sunday, Monday brings improving conditions and a return to warmer temperatures across the capital region. That's your look at the weather for Fredericton, Oromocto, and surrounding areas. Have a great day and thanks for listening.
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3: Up ahead on Undercurrents, music from Rye Bender, Antje Duvekot, Ramblin' Jack Elliott, and many more. Right now, Joni Mitchell.

Archie Roach and Mission Ration Blues from Sensual Being. Archie Roach, an Aboriginal guy from Australia. And boy, what a beautiful voice he has, huh? Rybender and One Horse Town from Hollow and Drifting. Rybender, just like the bread, R-Y-E. Najiwan with Daylight Night from Philosophy for the Masses, his latest. The Derek Trucks Band gave us Maybe This Time, Ramblin' Jack Elliott and Arthritis Blues. Oh, man. Feel for him, you know? I Stand Alone, the name of the record. Ramblin' Jack. Gerf Morlicks did Killin' Time in Texas from Diamonds to Dust, his previous record. And it was Joni Mitchell with For the Roses. I'm Greg McVicker. It's Undercurrents. Back in a minute with some really chill music from Andrew Vasquez. Stay with us.

Welcome back. It's Undercurrents online at undercurrentsradio.net. Also on Facebook as Undercurrents Radio. Come on by. Come on by and see all the other folks. There's upwards of 150 folks on there. We've just been doing this for a couple of months, and people kind of drift in and join up, and it's great. It's free, and get a little community going. Dan Hicks and the Hot Licks up ahead, some Robert Cray Band, and this is really mellow. This is Andrew Vasquez from his album Togo, and it's called Spirit Eyes.

0: Dear Undercurrents, I have two brothers and three cousins in Alaska who turned me on to Undercurrents, and now I listen from here in New York State all the time through my computer. I've joined the station as a member to help keep this kind of programming available. Thanks a lot from a fan 4,388 miles away. Dear Undercurrents, love the mix. Also enjoy being exposed to music not found many places. Thanks for putting so much effort in the way it's presented. It shows. Chasman, Jerome, Arizona.
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0: Chris Smither and John Hardy, the Reprise from Leave the Light On. Dan Hicks and the Hot Licks from their latest Tangled Tales. We heard Song for My Father. Buffalo Springfield, Rock and Roll Woman. Trouble and Pain, a new one from Robert Cray Band from his album This Time. Antje Duvekot gave us Vertigo, and it was Andrew Vasquez with Spirit Eyes. I'm Greg McVicker. It's Undercurrents. Matt Fidler is our assistant producer, and we get support from the Corporation for Public Broadcasting and Radio Camp, LLC, as well as listeners like you. Thank you. 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
2: Here is your weekend news review, highlighting the top news stories from around New Brunswick and Atlantic Canada over the past 7 days. We begin in New Brunswick, where police and public health officials continue to deal with a spike in overdoses in the Greater Moncton area. Kodiak RCMP provided an update this week after a particularly busy weekend for overdose calls. Police say addressing illicit drug activity remains one of their top priorities as authorities continue working to determine what is behind the increase and how best to respond. There was also a significant development in a long-running New Brunswick cold case. New DNA technology has helped identify a New Brunswick woman decades after her death. Investigators say advances in forensic science are increasingly allowing police to put names to unidentified remains and potentially reopen cases that had gone cold for years. And the RCMP are asking for the public's help after what they describe as suspicious activity near the Canada-U.S. border. Police released photographs of two people they want to identify as part of the investigation. Environmental issues also made headlines this week. The province announced funding for dozens of environmental projects, but questions are being raised about the future of New Brunswick's Environmental Trust Fund and how environmental initiatives will be supported going forward. In Nova Scotia, one of the week's biggest political stories involved Energy Minister Marco McLeod. McLeod apologized this week over misogynistic rap lyrics he wrote before entering politics. The controversy has led to calls for his resignation from a women's advocacy organization, while the minister says the material was a mistake and that he is committed to doing better. Nova Scotia is also dealing with renewed concerns over public safety at beaches. There have been increasing reports of shark sightings along the province's coast, prompting calls for improved monitoring and renewed reminders for swimmers to take precautions when entering the water. Another major Nova Scotia story continues to involve Nova Scotia Power's cybersecurity breach. Officials told a regulatory hearing this week that the utility cannot explain why an old digital copy of customer information was not automatically deleted as planned before the data was accessed in a 2025 cyber attack. The information involved hundreds of thousands of customers and included highly sensitive personal details. In Prince Edward Island, the cost of storm recovery is back in the spotlight. Maritime Electric is appealing a regulatory decision involving the costs of restoring the power system after Hurricane Fiona. The company says the ruling could leave it unable to recover millions of dollars in restoration costs, while the provincial government says protecting ratepayers remains a priority. Also on PEI, Transport Canada has awarded a $32 million contract to replace the movable transfer bridge at the Souris Ferry Terminal. Construction is expected to begin later this year, with completion targeted for the summer of 2028. The ferry connection is particularly important to the Magdalen Islands, carrying passengers, vehicles, and essential supplies. And island farmers are watching the sweet corn market closely. A colder-than-normal spring delayed the PEI harvest just as cheaper Quebec corn began arriving in stores, creating additional competition for local growers. Finally, in Newfoundland and Labrador, the big story this week is energy. The province reached a new agreement with Quebec and Ottawa involving the future development of Churchill Falls and Gull Island. The deal is being described as a major economic opportunity for Labrador, with the provincial government now establishing a dedicated team Labrador to make sure communities, indigenous governments, workers, and businesses are positioned to benefit from the development, while preparing for the infrastructure housing, and public service pressures that major projects could bring. And that's your weekend news review for New Brunswick and Atlantic Canada. From Fredericton, St. John, and Moncton to Halifax, Charlottetown, and St. John's, those are some of the stories that shaped the week. And we'll continue to follow the developments as we head into the weekend. Have a great weekend, and thanks for listening. My name is Bill Oxley, and now you're up to date.
3: Taking a look at the Environment Canada weather forecast for Fredericton, Oromocto, and the Capital Region, Sunday will start off on the unsettled side. Expect cloudy skies with periods of rain developing, particularly through the afternoon. There's also a risk of a thundershower during the afternoon. Fog patches should dissipate by late morning. Rainfall amounts are expected in the 10 to 20 millimeter range, high 21 degrees, with the humidex near 29. The UV index will be low at 2. Sunday night, showers continuing with a low of 17 degrees. Looking to Monday, looks to be a much better day shaping up. Look for a mix of sun and cloud with a high of 26 degrees. And Monday night, more cloudy periods with a low near 15 degrees. So after a wet and unsettled Sunday, Monday brings improving conditions and a return to warmer temperatures across the capital region. That's your look at the weather for Fredericton, Oromocto, and surrounding areas. Have a great day, and thanks for listening.
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3: Derek Bennett.
4: Hi, everybody. Welcome to the program. My name is Richard Hissong. June, I love this time of year. You know what? Summer is upon us. Now, I know if you live in the state of Maine, it can be summer one day, fall the next. But you know what? The sun is shining more often than not. It is a beautiful time of year. Kids are graduating school. If you live up in the Northeast, they still have about a couple more weeks. Mine graduated a couple weeks ago, but some of you still have kids that are graduating. It is a great time to be alive, a great time to worship the Lord, and you know what? A great time to listen to this radio program, Joy for the Journey. Let's get it kicked off with some great gospel.

Hi, friends. My name is Richard Hisong, and I can't believe I was looking at the calendar the other day, and I realized that in just a little over a month, about 5 to 6 weeks, this program, Joy for the Journey, will have been on the radio for 17 years. I started a week after our daughter Michaela was born, and she was born on July the 19th. So, wow, I can't believe it. 17 years being on the radio with you.

Hey everybody, this is Joseph Habedank. You know, often in life, things don't happen on our timetable. God's timetable often leaves us wondering why He hasn't answered yet. But we have faith in Him. And as my latest song, Jericho, says, we gotta keep marching. It might take 7 times around to see the results we hope for, but we keep marching. As you are on this journey, we want to help you stay positive. 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

0: Song's 30th Year Celebration Concert. Friday, August 21st at 7 p.m. at East Auburn Baptist Church, 560 Park Avenue in Auburn. For more information, the number is 207-622-1340. The His Song, celebrating 30 years of ministry with Jeff and Sherry Easter. 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The His Songs invite you for an evening of reflection, celebration, and worship as they mark 30 years in ministry. America's three-part harmony, pointing people to Jesus Christ.
1: Hi, friends. My name is Richard Hissong. Thank you so much for tuning in, letting me be part of your day. The other day, I was just interviewed by Southern Gospel Music Guild's radio program, and they wanted to feature a brand new song that was going to be going out to streaming sites, Spotify, Apple, Amazon, Tidal, all of that. And it's a brand new song that was released on just streaming sites on June the 5th, Friday, June the 5th. And it's called It's Not Over Yet, and it features my dad. And you know what? I wanted to air that right here on this radio program. So here's my family of the His Songs with a brand new song that you can stream right here.

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Hi, friends. My name is Richard Hislong, and right now I have something that I've never really done this before. Weird and odd news from around the world this last week. Weird and odd news. A confused but athletic emu decided to go for a jog down a busy Maryland highway, and the state police, well, they had to chase it down. Did you know in New York City, did you see these pictures? Police and residents in New York City are investigating a series of bizarre viral videos that show everyday people mysteriously popping in and out of the subterranean manhole and sewer systems at night. I saw these videos. Some were dressed like Mario and Luigi. It was the strangest thing. And some are calling them the mole people. Did you hear about the exotic animal expert? That's right. An exotic animal expert was called into a Polish neighborhood to catch a loose porcupine. But he found out that the escaped creature was actually his own pet. And finally, the final weird thing that happened this week. A woman in South Carolina stopped by a local store just to take advantage of a cat food sale. She decided while she was in there to buy a scratch-off ticket. And that actually, that scratch-off ticket was worth $1 million. That is some weird and odd news around the world. I'm Richard Hislong.

Hi, friends. My name is Richard Hisong. Thank you so much for tuning in, letting me be a part of your day. A lot of people ask about the prayer team ministry that we have started as a family, the Hisongs, called the 516 Project. That comes from James 5:16. And you know what? If you have a prayer need, make sure to email us. It's prayer at the Hisongs. That's THEHYSSONGS.com. And share with us your prayer requests. We have people all around the country, in fact, around the world right now. We even have folks in Kenya and all kinds of places that are part of our prayer teams. We'd love to pray for you if you have a prayer need. Again, if it's very personal and private, just say, hey, this is my first name, and please pray. We have an unspoken request because you know what? Even though we don't need to know it, God already knows your request. So again, that's prayer at thehissongs.com. Let's back to more great music.

0: Song's 30th Year Celebration Concert. Friday, August 21st at 7 p.m. at East Auburn Baptist Church, 560 Park Avenue in Auburn. For more information, the number is 207-622-1340. The His Song, celebrating 30 years of ministry with Jeff and Sherry Easter. Friday, August 21st at 7 p.m. at East Auburn Baptist Church. The His Songs invite you for an evening of reflection, celebration, and worship as they mark 30 years in ministry. America's three-part harmony, pointing people to Jesus Christ.
1: 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That's right, where blues is brain food for your soul, baby. 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
2: From Feature Story News in New York, I'm Mitch McCann with the Week in Review. U.S. President Donald Trump confirmed this week that he plans to meet North Korean leader Kim Jong-un this year, with a possible summit on the sidelines of the APEC gathering in November. Pyongyang has so far poured cold water on the prospect of talks, with Kim Jong-un's sister, Kim Yo-jong, saying she is not aware of any communication between the two nations. President Trump's confirmation comes as he faces criticism over his decision to cut short joint military drills with South Korea. Nick Harper reports from Washington.
3: To get a denuclearization deal done with North Korea would be a huge foreign policy win, a huge win for any president at any point in their presidency. But Donald Trump is currently a president who looks like a president who needs a foreign policy win. His Gaza peace deal was signed and delivered last year, but it's limping along. It hasn't really come to fruition. And then there's Iran. That peace deal remains very elusive.
2: Prince Harry and Meghan Markle have revealed they plan to move back to Britain later this month, ending more than 6 years of self-imposed exile from the United Kingdom. The couple's children, Prince Archie and Princess Lilibet, have been enrolled at British schools ahead of the new term in September, and the family will live at a private residence outside London. King Charles is said to welcome the chance to see more of his son's family, though the couple will not return as working members of the royal family. Ollie Barrett reports from London.
4: This was a surprise even to the King, as far as we understand it, who we believe was told about this move on Sunday. It doesn't mean that Harry or Meghan are likely to resume their roles as part of the working royal family, but we do understand from royal sources that King Charles welcomes the opportunity to see more of Harry and Meghan.
2: China this week publicly rejected Washington's sanctions campaign against Iran, ordering Chinese companies not to comply with US measures targeting 5 refineries accused of buying Iranian oil. US President Donald Trump launched what he called an unprecedented economic operation against Tehran after nuclear talks collapsed, warning that any country offering Iran a lifeline would face severe financial retaliation. U.S. Treasury Secretary Scott Bessent has called on American allies to choose sides, describing the plan as the toughest sanctions in history. Jagruti Dave reports from Washington.
5: What we do know is that the president is calling it an economic D-Day and is saying that there will be tremendous economic consequences for any countries that effectively do business with Iran. The language in that social media post that Donald Trump issued suggests that there would be secondary sanctions on countries that buy Iranian oil.
2: India and Japan have signed a maritime security cooperation pact during defense talks in New Delhi between the Indian defense minister and his Japanese counterpart. The two defense ministers have stressed the importance of a free and open Indo-Pacific, a theme that has defined the broader bilateral relationship in recent years. Ishan Garg in New Delhi says that the defense minister's remarks mirror commitments made at the highest political level.
6: They kind of echo similar sentiments that were made public by India's Prime Minister Narendra Modi and Japanese Prime Minister Sanae Takaichi when she visited New Delhi a few months ago. And the idea of a free and Indo-Pacific, that was very much central to India-Japan dialogues when the Prime Ministers met. And it's once again very central to the dialogue when the defense ministers are meeting. And now, analysts in New Delhi are saying that a partnership with Japan, India sees it not only as being limited to the field of defense, but it's a partnership that is going to go well beyond and has rather gone well beyond in the past few decades.
2: And the trial of Meta over alleged child harms from Instagram and Facebook began this week in Oakland, California, with opening statements from both sides taking place on Tuesday. 4 U.S. states are seeking up to $1.4 trillion in damages, alleging the company knowingly designed its platforms to hook young users. Meta's chief executive Mark Zuckerberg is among the witnesses prosecutors plan to call during the 6-week trial. Iris Bitzer has more from San Francisco.
7: For Meta's part, its lawyers called the state's argument unsubstantiated and said that they were dealing with industry-wide challenges such as age verification, and that singling them out as being liable in this case was not fair. And they've repeatedly called the state's arguments overblown.
2: And finally this week, Moderna and Merck have announced the first ever positive phase 3 results for a personalised mRNA cancer vaccine in melanoma patients. It's a breakthrough that has sent both companies' share prices sharply higher. From Feature Story News in New York, I'm Mitch McCann, and that was The Week in Review.
1: Taking a look at the Environment Canada weather forecast for Fredericton, Oromocto, and the Capital Region, Sunday will start off on the unsettled side. Expect cloudy skies with periods of rain developing, particularly through the afternoon. There's also a risk of a thundershower during the afternoon. Fog patches should dissipate by late morning. Rainfall amounts are expected in the 10 to 20 millimeter range, high 21 degrees, with the humidex near 29. The UV index will be low at 2. Sunday night, showers continuing with a low of 17 degrees. Looking to Monday, looks to be a much better day shaping up. Look for a mix of sun and cloud with a high of 26 degrees. And Monday night, more cloudy periods with a low near 15 degrees. So after a wet and unsettled Sunday, Monday brings improving conditions and a return to warmer temperatures across the capital region. That's your look at the weather for Fredericton, Oromocto, and surrounding areas. Have a great day, and thanks for listening.
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Hi, friends. My name is Richard Hislong. Thank you so much for tuning in, letting me be a part of your day. I have a fun trivia question today. And, you know, I kind of made reference to the answer of this last hour if you were listening to us. And you're thinking, why are you talking about the same thing? But you know what? You don't know the answer yet. So you don't even know the question yet. So here it is. If you know the answer, do not call in the station you're listening to. We are literally aired around the world. Just fun facts and trivia for your day. Here he goes. What game is Princess Peach originally from? Again, what game is Princess Peach originally from? The answer when I return in just a few minutes right here on Joy for the Journey.

0: Now back to the answer to today's Trivia Time question. I'm Richard Hisung. If you're just tuning in or if you forgot the question, here it is. What game is Princess Peach originally from? Again, what game is Princess Peach originally from? The answer, it was none other than the game Super Mario Brothers. And that is your Trivia Time question for today. My son loves Mario Brothers. You know, I used to play Mario Kart all the time. That tells you how old I am. And I haven't played that game in a long time. You know what? Forget about playing games. Let's play some music. Here is some more great music right here on Joy for the Journey Radio.
1: So often we're able to speak to people after concerts that we do, and sometimes we'll hear people share with us maybe what a song that we've written has meant to them through a time in their life. And so often they'll tell us that they really don't feel like what they have to offer, say, might be as important as what we do, just because we sing on a platform or a preacher that shares with a congregation every week. They just feel inadequate in how they can share the gospel. And this song was written really to encourage people who feel that way, because no one is inadequate. We all have a story. Wherever we were, God brought us from that place and made us who He wanted us to be. So I believe everybody has not only the obligation, but the privilege and opportunity to go out and share the gospel. That is sowing the good seed.

Hi, friends. My name is Richard Hisong. Thank you so much for tuning in, letting me be a part of your day. I have a fun trivia question today. And, you know, I kind of made reference to the answer of this last hour if you were listening to us. And you're thinking, why are you talking about the same thing? But you know what? You don't know the answer yet. So you don't even know the question yet. So here it is. If you know the answer, do not call in the station you're listening to. We are literally aired around the world. Just fun facts and trivia for your day. Here he goes. What game is Princess Peach originally from? Again, what game is Princess Peach originally from? The answer when I return in just a few minutes right here on Joy for the Journey.

0: Now back to the answer to today's Trivia Time question. I'm Richard Hissong. If you're just tuning in or if you forgot the question, here it is. What game is Princess Peach originally from? Again, what game is Princess Peach originally from? The answer, it was none other than the game Super Mario Brothers. And that is your Trivia Time question for today. My son loves Mario Brothers. You know, I used to play Mario Kart all the time. That tells you how old I am. And I haven't played that game in a long time. You know what? Forget about playing games. Let's play some music. Here is some more great music right here on Joy for the Journey Radio.
1: So often we're able to speak to people after concerts that we do, and sometimes we'll hear people share with us maybe what a song that we've written has meant to them through a time in their life. And so often they'll tell us that they really don't feel like what they have to offer, say, might be as important as what we do just because we sing on a platform or a preacher that shares with a congregation every week. They just feel inadequate in how they can share the gospel. And this song was written really to encourage people who feel that way, because no one is inadequate. We all have a story. Wherever we were, God brought us from that place and made us who He wanted us to be. So I believe everybody has not only the obligation, but the privilege and opportunity to go out and share the gospel. That is sowing the good seed.

0: Hello, my name is James Perley. 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
10: Sanctify yourself, for tomorrow we're going in. What does that mean? That means they had to be set apart. That means they had to be purified. That's all the word means. And that's what God is looking for in your life and my life as well. He wants to give us victory. He wants us to live the victorious Christian life. But he said you need to be clean. You need to be purified. You see, we all long for the God to work wonders in our lives. But before he can do all those wondrous things, he's looking for pure, clean men and women who are sold out to him.
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11: That was my dad, Del Hisong, with his Joy for the Journey ministry moment. He actually has a one-minute devotionals that he has done and produced with a guy that works for us. His name is Terry. He lives in San Diego. And, you know, every time I call him, it's snowing in Maine, and he's like, oh, it's 75 degrees. But my dad has a devotional program. He also has TV and radio ministry as well. A lot of the stations that air this radio portion of it, the musical portion of it, rather, they actually play his preaching program as well. So you can find out more about that by going to the website at joyforthejourney.us, and we are about ready to overhaul that whole entire website. But you can find out more about how you can listen to my dad, Del Hisong. We're actually starting to work on a brand new book. No one knows about it yet. I'm just announcing it now, called Overcoming Life's Obstacles. I'll tell you more about that here in the next few weeks. Man, it's going to make a difference in a lot of people's lives. Right now, let's get back to more great music. I'm Richard Hisong. Come on.

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Hi, everyone. Thank you so much for tuning in. My name is Richard Hisong. You know, it seems to me, especially in the Christian church, there's a lot of people doing some incredible things. But I'm running into a lot of people that are kind of discouraged, that are kind of just giving up, kind of just the status quo. In fact, if when I go back up to New England, my home area, especially in Maine, even some of the pastors and some of the missions people and some of the church people are going, we're just frozen chosen up here. No, don't give up. Don't quit. This is the time that we should be pressing forward even more. You know, this is what I like. Here's what Jesus Christ said. Mark 10:27. And Jesus looking upon them saith, with men it is impossible, but not with God. For with God all things are possible. There's nothing that God cannot do. So yeah, if you're looking at yourself saying, oh man, there's nothing I can do to make a change. No. But with God, all things are possible. So you know what, New England? You know what, Northeast? If you're listening to us on God's Country in Maine, all things are possible. Let's get it done. Let's tell people about Jesus Christ, and let's move forward.

Can't believe it. We are just about out of time for today. Thank you so much for tuning in, letting me be a part of your day. Talked a lot today with you all. Played some great music, had some interviews. Again, I'm Richard Hislong. I'll be back next week, same time, same place, doing it all over again. But I want to say this before we head out. God is bigger than anything that's going on in your life right now. And you might be thinking, oh, man, the oil. Oh, man, what's going on in the world? I'm watching the news. Maybe you have a physical problem. You're thinking, oh, the medical report's not so good. You know what? When we're in church, what do we say? All things are possible. Do we believe in that? We have these Christian sayings when we say, God is good. Then repeat, all the time, God is good. Are we just saying that out of our mouth, or do we actually physically mean it? And I pray that you mean it, because you know what? God is good all the time. And all the time, God is good, no matter the circumstance in our life. So you know what? Let's play one more song. Let's get at it, folks. And I'll talk to y'all next week.

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8: Taking a look at the Environment Canada weather forecast for Fredericton, Oromocto, and the Capital Region, Sunday will start off on the unsettled side. Expect cloudy skies with periods of rain developing, particularly through the afternoon. There's also a risk of a thundershower during the afternoon. Fog patches should dissipate by late morning. Rainfall amounts are expected in the 10 to 20 millimeter range, high 21 degrees, with the humidex near 29. The UV index will be low at 2. Sunday night, showers continuing with a low of 17 degrees. Looking to Monday, looks to be a much better day shaping up. Look for a mix of sun and cloud with a high of 26 degrees. And Monday night, more cloudy periods with a low near 15 degrees. So after a wet and unsettled Sunday, Monday brings improving conditions and a return to warmer temperatures across the capital region. That's your look at the weather for Fredericton, Oromocto, and surrounding areas. Have a great day, and thanks for listening.
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16: Dave Johnson, thanks for joining us for the Best in Blues on Blues Deluxe for the week of August 10th, 2026, sponsored by Bath Planet. This time another track from that fresh reissue of Savoy Brown's album Too Much of a Good Thing, covering the years 1992 through 2007. PK Mayo with another new track for us, classic rock and blues from Aerosmith. The Fabulous True Tones will be our Blue Bloods guest this time. Then we've got the Grateful Dead from the brand new Dave's Picks Volume 58 triple CD set, a show recorded in Tampa, Florida back in 1973. All that and more coming up this time on Blues Deluxe. We have brand new music from the Rolling Stones.

I have no problem with a fresh reissue of a great album, namely the one from Savoy Brown called Too Much of a Good Thing, the Savoy Brown Collection, 1992 through 2007, and Kim Simmons handling the vocals on that track, That's All I Want, Baby, nice cover of Willie Dixon track, and brand new music. Man, what kind of deal have these guys made with the devil over the years? The Rolling Stones, This Sounds So Good, the brand new album called Foreign Tongues. What we were told is Charlie Watts' last track with the band, Hit Me in the Head, the name of that one. I'm Dave Johnson with the Best in Blues every week here on Blues Deluxe. If you don't know who PK Mayo is, check out his brand new album, double CD set covering a number of his works through the years. It's called All Before Yesterday. Here is PK Mayo and Prisoner.

0: Well, if you're going to rock the blues, you might as well do it with Aerosmith from Honkin' On Bobo. Nice cover of Sonny Boy Williamson's Eyesight to the Blind. And Lance and Leah from their new one called Blues for Breakfast, Let It Burn. PK Mayo has a new double CD set comprising a lot of work from over the years. One of the live tracks on there is a good one called Prisoner. I'm Dave Johnson with the Best in Blues. This is Blues Deluxe.
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Well, we have the brand new Dave's Picks Volume 58 triple CD set, The Music of the Grateful Dead, this time recorded in Tampa, Florida, December 18th, 1973. Here is a 1973 version of Beat It on Down the Line.

0: The band has put out so much great music through so many years, but my personal favorites happen to be the first three albums from Chicago. They're Chicago 3 and, of course, Lowdown, and from the brand new Dave's Picks Volume 58 triple CD set. Music of the Grateful Dead, of course, beat it on down the line, this time recorded in Tampa, Florida, December 18th, 1973. I'm Dave Johnson with the Best in Blues. This is Blues Deluxe.
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0: Blues for you and everyone every week right here on Blues Deluxe. I'm your host, Dave Johnson. A gentleman by the name of Alan Arena has a new single for us. His album won't be out until next year, but as they say in the business, this is the advance single from the album. Here is Alan Arena along with Monster Mike Welch with some fine guitar work and a song all about a Cape Cod girl.

0: Only 17, but sounding much like a veteran of the business, as far as I'm concerned. Jake Cerberlak is his name. The new album, I'm in Trouble, and one of the songs on the album that he composed called Cement Shoes, Night's Instrumental. And Alan Arena has a brand new single for us. It is called Cape Cod Girl. I'm Dave Johnson with the Best in Blues. This is Blues Deluxe.
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0: The Wolf. To complete this week's program on Blues Deluxe, we end our show as we began with music of the Rolling Stones. Well, sort of. The album Jamming with Edward is a 1972 studio album that came from an accidental jam session at Olympic Studios in London back in 1969 when the guys were working on Let It Bleed. Keith Richards hadn't shown up, so the remaining band members, Jagger, Bill Wyman, Charlie Watts, got together with their guest, Nicky Hopkins on keyboards, Ry Cooder on guitar, and said, let's jam. And fortunately, the studio engineer said, let's record it. And a few years later, 1972, they said, let's release this thing as sort of an album, an EP. They called it Jamming with Edward. Here are the guys with It Hurts Me Too.

Not bad for a jam session. Nicky Hopkins, Ry Cooter, Mick Jagger, Bill Wyman, Charlie Watts closing out our show. It Hurts Me Too, of course, from Jamming with Edward. And that is going to do it for us because we're out of time. Back next week with more of the best in blues. 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For Blues Deluxe, I'm Dave Johnson.

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2: Taking a look at the Environment Canada weather forecast for Fredericton, Oromocto, and the Capital Region, Sunday will start off on the unsettled side. Expect cloudy skies with periods of rain developing, particularly through the afternoon. There's also a risk of a thundershower during the afternoon. Fog patches should dissipate by late morning. Rainfall amounts are expected in the 10 to 20 millimeter range, high 21 degrees, with the humidex near 29. The UV index will be low at 2. Sunday night, showers continuing with a low of 17 degrees. Looking to Monday, looks to be a much better day shaping up. Look for a mix of sun and cloud, with a high of 26 degrees. And Monday night, more cloudy periods with a low near 15 degrees. So after a wet and unsettled Sunday, Monday brings improving conditions and a return to warmer temperatures across the capital region. That's your look at the weather for Fredericton, Oromocto, and surrounding areas. Have a great day and thanks for listening.
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6: Welcome, blues fans. Welcome, blues lovers. Come on in the Roadhouse Boogie chilling. You've dialed it in. You've tuned it up. You've found a fresh edition of Confessing the Blues. I'm your host, Cleve Baker, and for the next 3 hours, we'll savor the fruits of America's oldest and most original art form. We spin the blues round here on this week's show, Blues Just the Way You Like It. Two songs, two artists, with the Down Child Blues Band and Chris Daniels and the Kings hollering out and getting it done with Taj Mahal, with Kev Moe and the Nighthawks. We double up with two pair, Aces and Kings, with Tommy Castro and the Painkillers, and the Corey Dennison Band. Rocking with the ladies, a twin spin from Sean Murphy and Samantha Fish, plus Andrea Marr, Mindy Hebert, and Danny Wild. They'll be laying down that sassy blue sound. All that and so much more. Oh yes, oh yes, oh yes, let's get this Roadhouse party to commence. Here's a little something jumping. Here's Terry Hank and Bill Toms with Hard Rain right here, right now, on Confessing the Blues.

0: Jew Jumping Tunes to start the show. That was Terry Hank and Howlin' for My Darlin', and Bill Thompson Hard Rain Into the Storm, showing off the good stuff. Hey, we want to invite you to become an official supporter of the Blues today. 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Oh, we're dealing out downright remarkable blues music. 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
0: 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We do appreciate y'all carrying our show. Oh, the jumping blues roll on. Here's Johnny Rawls, Lindsey Alexander, and Sweet Pea Atkinson. Oh, getting it done. I'm Confessing the Blues.

0: enough. A jumping blues groove right there. Blues at its finest. That was Johnny Rawls, Rain Keep Falling. We heard from Lindsay Alexander. That ain't right. And Sweet Pea Atkinson. Just looking, baby. 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
0: That you've tuned it in, turn it up and leave it alone. Confessing the Blues is sure enough a blues tornado. Raptor shaking music, and it's all just for you. Coming up, blues just the way you like it. Two songs, two artists. Here's the Down Child Blues Band and Chris Daniels and the Kings. Smoking hot and ready on Confessing the Blues.

0: Blues Chest, The Way You Like It, two songs, two artists. That was brand new blues from the Down Child Blues Band, Mississippi Woman, Mississauga Man, and Albany, Albany. And we heard a pair from Chris Daniels and the Kings, Sweet Memphis, and Fried Food, Hard Liquor. Ladies and gentlemen, you know what I'm talking about. It's full-grown blues music, and you get it right here. You know it takes you to make it happen. 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More Roadhouse Rockin'. It's rolling your way. You get the beat. You get the motion. More Shuffle Rhythm is up next on Confessing the Blues. Come on back.
1: Confessing the Blues, chosen by the writers' poll of Blues Matters magazine as the International Blues Show of the Year. How about that?
0: Blues survives the ages because the loyalty of its fans, the passion of the blues artists that work the craft, and the efforts of the members of blues societies around the globe. 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
0: Oh, we're shaking the shingles on this roadhouse. Oh, we've got the swooning and swaying going on. Blues music to make you shimmy and shake. Here's Jeff Strahan, Don't Get Too Low, and Jason Elmore and Hoodoo Witch, When the Sun Goes Down, on Confessing the Blues.

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2: Taking a look at the Environment Canada weather forecast for Fredericton, Oromocto, and the Capital Region, Sunday will start off on the unsettled side. Expect cloudy skies with periods of rain developing, particularly through the afternoon. There's also a risk of a thundershower during the afternoon. Fog patches should dissipate by late morning. Rainfall amounts are expected in the 10 to 20 millimeter range. High 21 degrees, with the humidex near 29. The UV index will be low at 2. Sunday night, showers continuing, with a low of 17 degrees. Looking to Monday, looks to be a much better day shaping up. Look for a mix of sun and cloud, with a high of 26 degrees. And Monday night, more cloudy periods with a low near 15 degrees. So after a wet and unsettled Sunday, Monday brings improving conditions and a return to warmer temperatures across the capital region. That's your look at the weather for Fredericton, Oromocto, and surrounding areas. Have a great day and thanks for listening.
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8: 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From the banks of the mighty rolling Roanoke River, we bring you America's oldest and most original art form, from the roots to the fruits. It's the backbone of American music. We do the blues round here. Welcome back to Confessing the Blues. I'm your host, Cleve Baker. Oh, we're about to do the Eagle Rock and send you ballin' the jack. We've got Blues Just the Way You Like It, two songs, two artists, with Taj Mahal and Kev Moe and the Nighthawks. Fresh and Big Blues with Andrea Marr, Mindy Hebert, and Danny Wild, the ladies. They'll be hollering out. And we start this blues hour with a twin spin from Sean Murphy. Some all-out juking and jiving. I'm Confessing the Blues.

are putting on a smoldering hot rock and roadhouse party, bringing the blues and boogie that's handpicked just for you. It was a twin spin, brand new from the LP Mighty Gates. Sean Murphy, Don't Need Nobody, and Blues in the Morning. 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Oh, great bluesicians from around the world will be found at the Big Blues Bender. You certainly get it right here every week. Stay tuned for more great blues next on Confessing the Blues.

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1: 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And be sure to hit up the Confessing the Blues group page on Facebook. We want you to be a part of our show. It's all just for you. And here we go. Roadhouse Warriors, we've got the get up and move kind of groove. We've got a savory stack of blues for you from the ladies. Here's Andrea Marr, Mindy Abayer, and Danny Wilde getting your boogie on with Confessing the Blues.

0: tall block of blues from a Road Ready Blues Authority right there. That was Andrea Marr. Let's take it to the bedroom, baby. We heard from Mindy Hebert and Vinyl and Danny Wild, Don't You Quit Me, Baby. Oh, we want to invite you to become an official supporter of the Blues today. Stay abreast of all the happenings in the blues world. 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Well, it's about that time. Reach in that icebox. Grab you a long, tall, cold adult beverage. Blues just the way you like it. Two songs, two artists, scorching hot. It's up next on Confessing the Blues.
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0: Welcome back, Boogie Chillin'. It's your weekly blues fix, swole slam up, full-grown music. Just ahead, blues just the way you like it. Two songs, two artists, with Taj Mahal and Keb Mo and the Nighthawks. Putting it down, the sultry blues sound, right here on Confessing the Blues.

0: Now that was a smoking hot blues set. Jumpin' Juke Joint, that's where you'll find those full-grown bluesicians right there. Smoldering hot and banging. That was Taj Mahal with Kev Mo, Don't Leave Me Here. And that's who I am. And a pair brand new from the Nighthawks, When I Go Away, and Three Times Your Fool. Ladies and gentlemen, we want to invite you to become an official supporter of the Blues today. Hit them up online, the Blues Foundation, at blues.org. Be a part of the legacy. That's blues.org. Oh, we've just shook the walls of the Roadhouse in grand style. We've got plenty more. A thrilling good time guaranteed. Come on back. We'll be waiting for you. Come on back to Confessing the Blues.
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0: Spinning great blues music. We do it every week right here. We do thank y'all for tuning us in. We're conjuring up the blues juju right out of the root bag for you. Here's another sizzling set with Free World, another Sunday night, and Jack Mack and the Heart Attack Horns, Good Man Gone, spreading some graveyard dirt and putting down the blues mojo and Confessing the Blues.

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2: Taking a look at the Environment Canada weather forecast for Fredericton, Oromocto, and the Capital Region, Sunday will start off on the unsettled side. Expect cloudy skies with periods of rain developing, particularly through the afternoon. There's also a risk of a thundershower during the afternoon. Fog patches should dissipate by late morning. Rainfall amounts are expected in the 10 to 20 millimeter range. High 21 degrees, with the humidex near 29. The UV index will be low at 2. Sunday night, showers continuing with a low of 17 degrees. Looking to Monday, looks to be a much better day shaping up. Look for a mix of sun and cloud with a high of 26 degrees. And Monday night, more cloudy periods with a low near 15 degrees. So after a wet and unsettled Sunday, Monday brings improving conditions and a return to warmer temperatures across the capital region. That's your look at the weather for Fredericton, Oromocto, and surrounding areas. Have a great day and thanks for listening.
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6: It's all about living and loving, fighting and forgiving, ruin and redemption. It's all about the blues round here. Welcome back, Boogie Chillin', you found Confessing the Blues. I'm your host, Cleve Baker, playing America's oldest and most original art form. Coming up this hour, Blues Just the Way You Like It, two songs, two artists, with some rocket blues veterans, Tommy Castro and the Painkillers, and the Corey Dennison Band. Blues with that rocket flair, with Casey James, Johnny Neal, and A.J. Crawdaddy. Holler it on out. And we start this hour with Blues Tunes, a twin spin, brand new, from Samantha Fish. Now listen close. You can hear that black dog bark on Confessing the Blues.

this blues stone is a rolling. This blues boulder is a tumbling. Great blues music, raw, rough, and ready. And with Samantha Fish, a twin spin, brand new from the album Belle of the West. No Angels and Gone for Good. 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I feel the need to testify. I confess, y'all, we've got plenty more, and it's all just for you. A smoking hot set from some rockin' bluesicians. It's up next.

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1: 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We've searched it out, picked it by hand. Sizzling blues music, and we're throwing it down. Here's Casey James, Johnny Neal, and AJ Crawdaddy. We're doing the blues roadhouse style. I'm confessing the blues.

best around the globe. The finest blues artist in the world spin right here, and we bring it to you every week. Showing up rocking blues. That was Casey James, brand new, I Gotta Go. Johnny Neal, Right Out the Window. And the latest from A.J. Crawdaddy, Hard Luck Lover. Ladies and gentlemen, I want to remind you that you can make your plans now for the Big Blues Bender, September 6th through the 9th, 2018, at the Sterling.

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0: into your eyes. Rock and Roadhouse Blues at its very best. Rock steady blues music. Up next, we've got it for you. Blues Just the Way You Like It. Two songs, two artists, with some well-seasoned Roadhouse veterans, y'all. Here's Tommy Castro and the Painkillers and the Corey Dennison Band showing up the good stuff right here on Confessing the Blues.

0: Mastering Hot Blues Visions, laying it down right there. That was a pair brand new from Tommy Castro of the Painkillers, the new album Stomping Ground. That was Rock Bottom and Sticks and Stones. And a pair from Corey Dennison, I Get the Shivers, and Down in Virginia, his latest album, Night After Night. Why, yes, we do play the good stuff, and it's all just for you. We want to invite you to buck up for the blues. 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One more for you. Come on back and get it. It's all waiting for you. And Confessing the Blues.
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0: 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Legendary Buddy Guy, Robert Cray, Derek Trucks, Devin Allman, Denise LaSalle, actor John Goodman. 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Innovative strategies developed in concert with educators and attuned to the needs of students. 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
0: Your weekly blues fix, and you find it right here every week. Just what the Mojo Doctor ordered. We close this week's show with two remarkable and rock and blues outfits. Here's the Milligan Vaughn Project and Dangerous, and the Supersonic Blues Machine, Somebody's Fool. Roadhouse tested, Roadhouse approved blues music. You get it on Confessing the Blues.

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We invite you to check us out online at confessingtheblues.info. This is Cleve Baker inviting you back next week. We'll be right here, Confessing the Blues.

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2: Taking a look at the Environment Canada weather forecast for Fredericton, Oromocto, and the Capital Region Sunday night, showers continuing, with a low of 17 degrees. Looking to Monday, looks to be a much better day shaping up. Look for a mix of sun and cloud, with a high of 26 degrees. And Monday night, more cloudy periods with a low near 15 degrees. So after a wet and unsettled Sunday, Monday brings improving conditions and a return to warmer temperatures across the capital region. That's your look at the weather for Fredericton, Oromocto, and surrounding areas. Have a great day and thanks for listening.
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0: 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The Roadhouse.
1: Marsha Ball opened this hour with Like There's No Tomorrow. That's from her 2014 Alligator release, The Tattooed Lady and the Alligator Man. From the comfort of the Roadhouse Studios in beautiful Iowa City, Iowa, my name's Tony Steidler-Dennison. I'm gearing up to go straight to the upbeat in the hour ahead. It's not all pedal to the floor, but it really doesn't slow down until closing time either. I've got Shirley King, Anson Funderburg and the Rockets, Paul Rochelle and Annie Range, Johnny Iguana and Boo Boo Davis, a set of regional blues, and a set of live blues harp-focused tracks with a little bit of a twist in the middle. Between the variety, the tempo, and the feel, you might forget the ultimate fact about this edition, that it is indeed another hour of the finest blues you've never heard, the 807th Roadhouse. Feeling lucky? Yeah, these guys too. From 2020's Godless Land, this is the Lucky Losers, and catch desire by the tail in the Roadhouse.

Shirley King, and that's All Right Mama, featuring Pat Travers. That's from the Cleopatra Blues release, Blues for a King. John Namath before that, and I Can See Your Light Shine from Stronger Than Strong. And the Lucky Losers opened the set with Catch Desire by the Tail from Godless Land.

0: straight out of Texas. Some classic Texas blues guitarists in that set. Closed it with Anson Funderburg and the Rockets and Walking Dr. Bill. It's from Talk to You by Hand. Johnny Winter was before that, and Parchment, P-A-R-C-H-M-E-N-T, Farm, the alternative mix from a release from 2020 called Texas 63 to 68. That's 40 tracks of previously kind of unheard Johnny Winter stuff. T-Bone Walker opened up with the one slow track in the hour that I forgot about as I was introducing the show. It was I'm About to Lose My Mind from the Complete Imperial Recordings, 1950 to 1954. My name's Tony Stidler-Denison. Let's get to that live set, huh? As I mentioned at the top of the hour, it's focused primarily on blues harp, starting with the Blues and Boogie Kings with Mitch Kazmar. This is Nine Below Zero in the Roadhouse.
1: One, two, three.

How about it for the band one last time, ladies and gentlemen? The bartender says we got one tune to go, so we're gonna try to do something good for you. The thing you call Boogie Woogie Woman, huh?

How about it one last time for the band, ladies and gentlemen? All I gotta say is we're really having a hell of a time with you tonight. And while I'm talking so strong, let me introduce the band to you, huh? We're the Brothers on the Upright Bass. Give it up for them one time. The great Fred Kaplan's at the piano. The mighty Joe Boy's on the guitar. Eddie Nips is on the drums. We all are the William Clark Band. We're sure having a good time tonight. How about it for Rivera Records one time? Oh, yeah. Said it one time, I want to say it again. We're down here every Saturday night from 9 to 2. And we always have all kind of fun going on. So won't you come on back

0: Mia was a recording of Muddy Waters live, I think probably live in Newport, and recordings of him with the legendary blues band. This kid, I was in high school, and I was a senior, and I just started playing harmonica, and I'd never heard blues before, not really. And this kid in my class lent me these three tapes. It was, one was called Muddy Mississippi Waters, one was called, I think, Muddy Waters Live. These are all the bootleg things you get at gas stations. And one was Muddy and the Wolf, which, of course, was the London Sessions combined back-to-back. And the sound of that music, a lot of it was James Cotton or Jerry Portnoy on harmonica. It was so warm, and it was so realized compared to everything I was listening to as a teenager in the 80s, if you can just imagine going from kind of getting disenchanted with Duran Duran and Wham! And saying, no, this music isn't as much fun as I thought it was. And then suddenly, and looking, casting around for something, not really feeling anything that hearing anything that fit me. And then, boom, this music, the bass was just so low and full, and all these different textures in it. They're so colorful. I mean, I never thought of music in colors and textures before, and there it all was. But for the first time, after being an outcast for so many years, or feeling like an outcast, I felt like I belonged in something, even without meeting any of the principals at that time. And I started going to a blues jam pretty shortly after, and I found there's the same sound being produced by actual people.
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1: you've never heard.

Rick Estrin and the Nightcats to close out a set of blues harp-focused live blues with New Old Lady. That's from You Ask For It Live. Paul Rochelle and Annie Raines before that, and I'm a Lover, Not a Fighter from A Night in Woodstock. Of course, that was preceded by a snippet of an interview I did with them at the Mississippi Valley Blues Festival on July 2nd, 2011. After that interview, I helped carry a couple of Paul's guitars to their van and then got to see a great show on the 10th stage. William Clark before that, and Boogie Woogie Woman from Rockin' the Boat. And the Boogie Woogie Kings with Mitch Kazmar opened the set with Nine Below Zero.

Mary Lane and Don't Leave Me, I'm Gonna Leave You from the Real Mary Lane EP. And Johnny Iguana opened the set with 44 blues from his release on Delmark called Johnny Iguana's Chicago Spectacular. Before we wrap this one up, let me tell you how you can get a hold of me in the Roadhouse. 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Get a hold of me. Look forward to hearing your thoughts and your comments on the show. All right, time to get out of here. Thank you so much for stopping by for another hour of the finest blues you've never heard. Boo Boo Davis is going to take us out with Right On from the Black and Tan release, Can Man. My name's Tony Steidler-Dennison. Come back next week, and I'll keep your bar stool warm right here in the Roadhouse.

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4: Taking a look at the Environment Canada weather forecast for Fredericton, Oromocto, and the Capital Region Sunday night, showers continuing, with a low of 17 degrees. Looking to Monday, looks to be a much better day shaping up. Look for a mix of sun and cloud, with a high of 26 degrees. And Monday night, more cloudy periods with a low near 15 degrees. So after a wet and unsettled Sunday, Monday brings improving conditions and a return to warmer temperatures across the capital region. That's your look at the weather for Fredericton, Oromocto, and surrounding areas. Have a great day and thanks for listening.
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6: 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Welcome to week 449 of the Rockin' Blues Show. I'm your host, Brett Morrison. I'll be here for the next 2 hours playing the best in rockin' blues music. Lots of stuff to get to this week, including a tribute to the legendary Sonny Boy Williamson 1. But I'll get things started off with blues and rock and roll legend Bo Diddley, who passed away 12 years ago Tuesday, June 2nd, 2008 at 79. Born in Macomb, Mississippi in 1928, his family moved to Chicago when he was 7, and he switched from violin to guitar after hearing John Lee Hooker's Boogie Chillin' in 1949. In 1955, he signed as a solo act with Cheka Records, and his bombastic songs, filled with the infectious African-based rhythms which would eventually bear his name, were steady charters on the R&B charts. His music has influenced and been covered by artists from Buddy Holly and the Rolling Stones to The Who and Bruce Springsteen and Johnny Winter and George Thorogood. On Rolling Stone magazine's 100 Greatest Guitarists of All Time, he ranked number 37 in 2003 and number 27 in 2011. And on their 100 Greatest Artists of All Time, he ranked number 20. Bo Diddley was inducted into the Rock and Roll Hall of Fame in 1987 and into the Blues Hall of Fame in 2004, where he also has 2 singles inducted. From 1959, this is the legendary Bo Diddley with the instrumental Mumbling Guitar.

Closing out our opening set of rock and blues music from 1957, that was the legendary Bo Diddley with Hey Bo Diddley. Before that, from 1962, we had Bo Diddley with You Can't Judge a Book by Its Cover. From 1956, we had Bo Diddley with his classic Who Do You Love? And I got this week's rock and blues show started off with Bo Diddley and the instrumental Mumbling Guitar from 1959. This is the Rock and Blues Show, and I'm your host, Brent Morrison. Starting off this set, from their forthcoming release, Dark Spaces, this is Florida's Bridget Kelly Band with Find My Way Back Home.

Closing out that set from his soon-to-be-released No Border Blues, that was Portland, Oregon's Johnny Bergen with Old School Player. Before that, from their new release, Elmore's Blues, we had Nova Scotia's Wayne Nicholson and John Campbell John with their cover of Happy Home. And I got that set started off with Florida's Bridget Kelly Band and Find My Way Back Home from their forthcoming release, Dark Spaces. This is the Rockin' Blues Show, and I'm your host, Brent Morrison. Starting off a set of Canadian rock and blues music from her 2019 EP, Heaven Knows, this is Ontario's Maeve Davis with Gonna Go Crazy.

Closing out a set of Canadian rock and blues music from his new release, Gasoline, B-Sides and Rarities. We had Vancouver's Robert Conley Farr with Gimme Yo Money. Before that, from his 2018 debut release, Time, we had Vancouver's Mad Hoyles with Redemption City. And I got that set started off with Ontario's Maeve Davis and Gonna Go Crazy from her 2019 EP, Heaven Knows. This is Brent Morrison of the Rockin' Blues Show, and you're listening to 95.7 The Wolf, Fredericton's home of the blues. Starting off this set, from Sacramento's Katie Nip, this is her brand new single, Chamomile and Cocaine.

Closing out that set from her Grammy-nominated Queen of the Blues, we had the Queen of the Blues, Coco Taylor with Spellbound. It was 11 years ago Wednesday, June 3rd, 2009, that Coco Taylor passed away at the age of 80. One of six children, she grew up singing gospel in church and blues with her brothers. She was influenced by the likes of Bessie Smith, Big Mama Thornton, Howlin' Wolf, and Muddy Waters. Orphaned by 11, in her 20s, she moved to Chicago with her husband and soon caught the attention of legendary bluesman Willie Dixon. In 1966, her version of Dixon's Wang Dang Doodle, featuring Buddy Guy, spent 8 weeks on the charts. Her 1972 performance at the Ann Arbor Blues and Jazz Festival was recorded and released by Atlantic Records, garnering her national attention. She signed with Alligator Records in 1975, played Moncho in 1982 and 91, and was inducted into the Blues Hall of Fame in 1997. During her 40-year career, Coco Taylor became one of the most decorated blues artists of all time. She was nominated for 11 Grammy Awards, winning in 1984 for Best Traditional Blues Recording. She won her record-setting 29th Blues Music Award less than a month before her death for Traditional Female Blues Artist of the Year. The following year, that award was renamed the Coco Taylor Award. And I got that set started off with Sacramento's Katie Nipp and her brand new single, Chamomile and Cocaine. This is the Rockin' Blues Show, and I'm your host, Brent Morrison. Starting off this set from their brand new release, Memphis Loud, this is Victor Wainwright and the Train with Mississippi.

Closing out that set from her new release, Black Crow Moan, that was Detroit's Eliza Neals featuring Joe Louis Walker with The Devil Don't Love You. And I got that set started off with Memphis's Victor Wainwright and The Train, and Mississippi from their brand new release, Memphis Loud. This is the Rockin' Blues Show, and I'm your host, Brent Morrison. Taking us across the top of our first hour from their new release, The Real McCoy, this is LA's Alex Dixon's Vintage Dixon, featuring Big Lou Powell on vocals, with their cover of I Want to Be Loved.

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3: Taking a look at the Environment Canada weather forecast for Fredericton, Oromocto, and the Capital Region, Sunday night, showers continuing, with a low of 17 degrees. Looking to Monday, looks to be a much better day shaping up. Look for a mix of sun and cloud, with a high of 26 degrees. And Monday night, more cloudy periods with a low near 15 degrees. So after a wet and unsettled Sunday, Monday brings improving conditions and a return to warmer temperatures across the capital region. That's your look at the weather for Fredericton, Oromocto, and surrounding areas. Have a great day and thanks for listening.
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Closing out that set from his soon-to-be-released Go, Just Do It, we had Kelowna BC's Kenny Blues Boss Wayne with his cover of J.J. Cale's They Call Me the Breeze, and taking us across the top of our first hour from their new release, The Real McCoy, we had LA's Alex Dixon's Vintage Dixon featuring Big Lou Powell with I Want to Be Loved. This is the Rockin' Blues Show, and I'm your host, Brent Morrison. Starting off this set, legendary Chicago bluesman Eddie the Chief Clearwater passed away 2 years ago Monday, June 1st, 2018 at 83. Edward Harrington was born January 10th, 1935 in Macon, Mississippi, and raised by his Cherokee grandmother. He taught himself guitar, left-handed and upside down, and during his teenage years in Birmingham, Alabama, played with several gospel groups including the Five Blind Boys of Alabama. Eddie moved to Chicago in 1950 playing gospel again, but soon began playing the blues, mentored by the legendary Magic Sam, as well as Sonny Land Slim and Earl Hooker. Later in the 50s, he adapted Chuck Berry's rock and roll sound into his music, and recorded his first of many singles, Hillbilly Blues, in 1958 for the Atomic H label. Over the next three decades, he established himself as one of Chicago's finest bluesmen. No small feat, considering the competition. In the 1970s, he toured Europe twice, the first time with Buddy Guy and Junior Wells. He released his debut studio album, The Chief, in 1980, and followed up with 15 more, earning a Grammy nomination as well as 10 Blues Music Award nominations, winning the Contemporary Blues Album of the Year in 1985 with Jimmy Johnson for I Don't Give a Damn If the Whites Bought It, and in 2001 was awarded the Contemporary Blues Male Artist Award. In 2016, Eddie Clearwater was inducted into the Blues Hall of Fame. From 1992's Help Yourself, this is the late, great Eddie the Chief Clearwater with Crossover.

Closing out that set from her 2019 debut, M, we had Quebec's Miche Love, featuring the Louis Janelle Band, with I Need Good Loving. Before that, from their new debut release, Ashes, we had Croatia's B Sharp Band with Put 'Em Down. And I got that set started off with the late great Eddie the Chief Clearwater and Crossover from 1992's Help Yourself. This is the Rockin' Blues Show, and I'm your host, Brent Morrison. It's time for our big block of blues, over 20 minutes of uninterrupted rockin' blues music. For this week's big block of blues, I'm going to showcase the music of pioneering harmonica legend Sonny Boy Williamson I, who was killed 72 years ago Tuesday, June 2nd, 1948 in Chicago at 34. An inaugural member of the 1980 Blues Hall of Fame, John Lee Williamson began his recording career in St. Louis in 1937, eventually moving to Chicago. He recorded on hundreds of recordings as a sideman in the 30s and 40s, and was one of the first bluesmen in Chicago to use a small harmonica-led combo. In his short career, he recorded classics like Good Morning Schoolgirl, Sugar Mama Blues, Sloppy Drunk, and Deep Down in the Ground, which quickly became blues and harmonica standards. His style influenced fellow harmonica greats Billy Boy Arnold, Sonny Terry, Little Walter, and of course Alec Rice Miller, who took the stage name Sonny Boy Williamson while the original Sonny Boy was still alive. From 1938, this is Sonny Boy Williamson I with Lord O' Lord Blues.

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Baby, way down on.

0: Well, then I don't want to never hurt your feelings or either get mad.
1: Closing out this week's big block of blues, over 20 minutes of uninterrupted rockin' blues music. This week showcasing some music of harmonica legend Sonny Boy Williamson 1. From 1937, that was Sonny Boy Williamson 1 with his Blues Hall of Fame inducted Good Morning Schoolgirl. Before that, from the late great Sydell Davis, we had his cover of Sugar Mama from his 1990 release Highway 61. From their 2019 self-titled debut, we had Edmonton, Alberta's Rotten Dan and Lightning Willie with their cover of Good Gravy. Before that, from 1938, we had Sonny Boy Williamson 1 with You Been Foolin' Round Town. Recorded live in Chicago in 1963, we had Johnny Jones with Billy Boy Arnold and their cover of I Have Got to Go. Before that, from his 2001 release, Ramblin' Mind, we had Atlanta's Big Bill Morganfield with his version of Mellow Chick Swing. And I got this week's big block of blues started off with the legendary Sonny Boy Williamson 1 and Lord O' Lord Blues from 1938. This is Brent Morrison of the Rockin' Blues Show, and you're listening to 95.7 The Wolf, Fredericton's home of the blues. Starting off this set from his 2019 release, The Game, this is Vancouver's Paul Pagat with Some People's Children.
2: Some people's children like to stay up late.

rock and fall is on. Take your pillow from under his head. Cause that beat don't sleep at me.

Cause if he don't sleep with me, I'd rather just see him dead. Hate to look down on

Closing out that set from 1938, we had the legendary Memphis Mini with I'd Rather See Him Dead. Born Lizzie Douglas 123 years ago Wednesday, June 3rd, 1897, in Algiers, Louisiana. By 13, she was playing Beale Street as Kid Douglas and toured through the South with the Ringling Brothers Circus from 1916 to 20. In 1929, Minnie and her second husband Joe McCoy made their first recordings for Columbia Records. Memphis Minnie would record more than 200 songs over the next 20 years, helping to shape and define the very sound of the blues. Her move to Chicago in the 1930s put the blues world on notice. A trailblazing singer and songwriter who also played wicked guitar, she famously bested Big Bill Brunzi and Tampa Red in guitar battles and earned the moniker the Queen of Chicago Blues. She left Chicago in 1957 after suffering a heart attack and retired to Memphis, where she remained until her death. One of only two women inducted into the inaugural Blues Hall of Fame in 1980, where she also has one single inducted, Memphis Minnie paved the way for generations of female blues artists, influencing the likes of Bonnie Raitt, Samantha Fish, Susan Tedeschi, Joanne Shaw Taylor, and Canada Sue Foley. And I got that set started off with Vancouver's Paul Pigat and Some People's Children from his 2019 release, The Game. This is the Rockin' Blues Show, and I'm your host, Brent Morrison. We're getting to our last stretch of the show. Got a couple more things I'm going to try to squeeze in here. From 1997's The World Don't Owe Me Nothing, recorded live in Aurora, Illinois, this is the legendary David Honeyboy Edwards with his version of Catfish Blues.

from his 2019 release, What They Say. That was New Mexico's CW Aeon with Messing With Me. And I got that set started off with the late, great David Honeyboy Edwards and Catfish Blues, recorded live in Aurora, Illinois in 1997 and featuring Carrie Bell on harmonica. This is the Rockin' Blues Show, and I'm your host, Brett Morrison. I'd like to thank everyone for listening in again this week. I'll be back in 7 days with another 2 hours of the best in rockin' blues music. It's time for the final vinyl. Taking us out this week from 1975's Against the Grain, this is the late, great Rory Gallagher with Let Me In.

0: Hello, friends and neighbors. 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That's right, where blues is brain food for your soul, baby. 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
2: Taking a look at the Environment Canada weather forecast for Fredericton, Oromocto, and the Capital Region Sunday night, showers continuing, with a low of 17 degrees. Looking to Monday, looks to be a much better day shaping up. Look for a mix of sun and cloud, with a high of 26 degrees. And Monday night, more cloudy periods with a low near 15 degrees. So after a wet and unsettled Sunday, Monday brings improving conditions and a return to warmer temperatures across the capital region. That's your look at the weather for Fredericton, Oromocto, and surrounding areas. Have a great day and thanks for listening.
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5: 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Welcome to week 450 of the Rockin' Blues Show. I'm your host, Brent Morrison, coming at you all the way from Vancouver, Canada. I'll be here for the next 2 hours playing the best in rockin' blues music. Tons of stuff to get to this week, including my three-part interview with Detroit blues rocker Eliza Neils, but I'll get things started off with one of Canada's rising blues stars. Spencer McKenzie turned 21 on Saturday. He was born July 13, 1999 in Fort Erie, Ontario. In May of 2016, he released his debut album, won the Toronto Blues Society's Talent Search Contest that summer, earning a spot to compete at the 2017 International Blues Challenge, and followed that up by winning the New Artist of the Year award at the Maple Blues Awards, and took third place at the 2016 International Songwriting Competition for Devil Under Her Skin. His sophomore release, Cold November, was nominated for the 2018 Album of the Year by Blues and Roots Radio, was chosen as one of this show's top 29 Canadian Rock and Blues Albums of the Year, and the song Your Mama's Crying received an honorable mention in the International Songwriting Competition, and I think his third album might be in the works. From his 2018 sophomore release, Cold November, this is Birthday Boy Spencer McKenzie with You Move Me.

0: Closing out our opening set of rockin' blues music from her new release, Church House Blues, we had Canada's Crystal Shawanda with the title track. And I got this week's rockin' blues show started off with birthday boy Spencer McKenzie and You Move Me from his 2018 sophomore release, Cold November. This is the Rockin' Blues Show, and I'm your host, Brent Morrison. Starting off this set, the first part of my three-part interview with Detroit blues rocker Eliza Neals.
1: I've got Eliza Neals on the phone. You were saying you're out in Jersey City tonight.
2: Yeah, I have a loft over here, and I go back and forth between here and Detroit all the time, and then do my tours when we're touring, but right now we're on hiatus because the whole world's on pause. I've been doing my virtual shows out of here. It's been going great once a week just to connect and make sure everybody's okay, and just had to play some of my new songs from the new album. It's kind of like I had a record release in quarantine.
1: Your new album, Black Crow Moan, it was ahead of schedule on April 6th.
2: Yes, I pushed it up because the pandemic hit, and I was like, well, what am I going to do in here for the next month? So since it's my own label, why not? We just pushed it. It was a lot of work, believe me, doing the artwork and getting everything together and getting all the things mastered and getting everything mailed out and everything like that. We did it, and we got it out early so people would have some music.
1: Yeah, and on your website, your Facebook today, you're like 8 weeks on the SiriusXM Top 15.
2: Yes, yeah, the top 15 new blues songs, Black Crow Moan, for the past 8.5 weeks. Now it's in a heavy rotation on there, so I'm very happy about all that. Plus, IBBA chart in the UK, number 8.
1: Great.
2: So it's actually doing really well. I mean, for the circumstances, people still want to hear music, so that's a blessing, you know, for us. So that's really great, you know. And I appreciate all you great DJs playing all the music for us, so thank you.
1: Oh, my pleasure. You can only watch so much Netflix, right?
2: Exactly. I know. What's next after Ozark?
1: The new album, it's 10 songs in 45 minutes and all original. You did a co-write with Joe Louis Walker. How did that all come about?
2: I've been a fan of Joe's for a while, you know, and Lenny Bradford, the bass player who plays with Joe, also plays with me on the East Coast. So I went to one of Lenny's gigs, and of course he was playing with Joe, and that was in New York about 3 years ago. So I met Joe, and I always wanted him to either produce or co-write or do something with me. And then it just worked out because I'm in Jersey City a lot. So he's in the New York area. So it worked out where we got to go in the studio. And it was a song I had called Devil Don't Love You. And then he actually added some really cool Joe Louis Walker magic to it. And it became what it is now on the radio. And he played the guitar and sang on it. And also, I wrote Black Crow Moan, but he actually sang that with me. I wanted him to kind of do like a duet sort of on that with me, and that's one of my favorites.
1: The one thing I was going to ask, I guess you already answered it. You guys got to do this together because I know a lot of people, even before the pandemic, would just kind of do things via email.
2: Yeah, this was before the pandemic hit. I had everything done. I've been working on this album for 2 years. So I was in Nashville, and I did a bunch of stuff there with some of my friends from Detroit who live there, like Shaky Folks. He's in Two Slim and the Tail Draggers. But he's on drums on 3 tunes, on J-Bass Cot, Mike 12. And we got the amazing Derek St. Holmes. He sang and wrote a lot of the tunes that you heard from Ted Nugent back in the 70s. He's on his own now doing his own thing, so he actually came and played on 3 tunes. So I have all different people, like different stages, and we did that right before that huge tornado hit Nashville, and then we came back to the East Coast, and then I finished that stuff with Joe like last year, and then the pandemic hit, so I'm like, oh, I'm just putting this out. There's a sign, you know, it's done, let's put it out. It is what it is. I'm glad I have the label that I can do stuff like that, you know.
1: You were saying you're doing like weekly shows. Is that on Facebook Live?
2: Yeah, I do Facebook Live or on Can't Stop the Blues. They put a lot of different blues artists on it. So I go, 10,000 people tune in, so it's really great exposure. And then also my Facebook, my Instagram, I usually do it once a week. So I'll probably do it next week because I was gone. I just came back from Detroit. Actually, I'm going to be on this Thursday on Blues Radio International live with Jesse Finkelstein. He's Blues Radio International. That's a live thing. So I'll be playing a couple tunes live Thursday night. So if everyone wants to check that out, check my Facebook page. I'll stream it from there. It's 8 o'clock.
1: Some of the musicians that are on your album, they've played with people like Kenny Wayne Shepherd and Bo Diddley and Duke Robillard, Janova Magnus.
2: Oh, yeah, yeah. I'm blessed to know these great people. And they all want to play on these tunes. You know, a lot of them are written on piano by me. Some of them are co-written with Mike P, then with Joe. And then, of course, Ball and Chain is Big Mama Thornton. And I just did that one my way. You know, I kind of just redid it on the piano in my own arrangement. And I hope you liked it. What's your favorite song?
1: Oh, well, I was going to ask you this near the end, but it's got to be Take Your Pants Off.
2: Oh, right. Why wouldn't it be? It was a theme song pretty much. Every time I sing it, it's like the song, everybody goes crazy, and they do take their pants off, so it's a good thing. It's so funny.
1: Yeah, I saw that on YouTube.
2: Everywhere I go, yeah. Yeah, it's hilarious. So, well, I'm glad. That's great. It's a stress reliever, you know?
1: Yeah, for sure.
2: Yeah.
1: Another person on your album, your sister, Valerie Taylor.
2: Yeah. I've written a lot of songs with my sister, Valerie. We grew up singing together, and I said, come on, do some backups, and she came, and her and Kimberly Wright knocked it out, so watch me fly. So that was really exciting.
1: You were born and raised in Detroit?
2: Yes, I was, yeah.
1: Lots of music in that city. What were you listening to when you were growing up?
2: Oh, all kinds. You know, we grew up listening to the Motown, right? You know, it was way before our time, but, you know, it's in the city, it's in the soul of the heart of the city. So, of course, I listen to so much music, Southern rock, Motown, soul, disco. I mean, I listen to everything. But blues, of course, and I met Barrett Strong, the godfather of Motown, right before I went to Wayne State Music School in Detroit, and he's a Motown legend, so I studied a lot with him and learned his magic way of writing and producing in his own studio in Detroit. For like, I worked out of that studio for about 10 years, and while I was doing my own music, you know, it's kind of a cross between blues, rock, and soul. So I've just been doing it, you know, and 5 years ago, I went more into the blues side, and that's when I met you. I think you were one of the first people to play one of my songs.
1: I hope so. I think so.
2: Yeah, I think you did. You played something from Messing with a Fool.
1: Yeah, exactly.
2: Okay?
1: Yeah.
2: So 5.5 years, it's been a fast, but weird. It's like, once I in a heartbeat, so fast. And I can't wait to get back to the touring because I miss it. I miss seeing everybody.
1: Yeah, I've been hearing that from everybody.
2: Going live is one thing, but you can't see or hear anybody, so it's different.
1: I saw something, I think it was down in, maybe in Memphis, and it was basically a parking lot, and they set up a stage, and all these people were in their cars watching the show.
2: That's a cool thing, yeah. I think that they're going to come up with some cool new ways to do it until they figure out if this thing's catchy anymore or what, you know? I don't know what's happening. How is it in your neck of the woods?
1: Well, I'm out in BC, out on the West Coast here, and we've got a really good provincial health officer in charge, and the government has basically said, she knows better than us, so we're going to listen to her. And I think the other day we had 2 cases, and that was the lowest since it all began. So we seem to be on the right path, but I don't want to speak too soon.
2: 2 cases? Wow, that's great. We're just kind of up in the air what's going to happen, but I had my first gig back is August. It's an outdoor festival, so that's good. I had this one that was canceled. I'm really looking forward to it, but it's going to be next year. That's okay. It'll be more anticipated.

Closing out that set from her new release, Black Crow Moan, we had Detroit's Eliza Neals with Hey, Take Your Pants Off. And I got that set started off with the first part of my three-part interview with Eliza Neals. I'll have the other parts later in the show. This is the Rockin' Blues Show, and I'm your host, Brent Morrison. Starting off this set, legendary blues rock guitarist Kenny Wayne Shepherd turned 43 on Friday. He was born June 12, 1977 in Shreveport, Louisiana. One of the original 90s Young Gun blues guitarists, Kenny Wayne Shepherd released his debut album Ledbetter Heights in 1995 at 18. It went gold in months and has sold more than 10 million copies. He's charted 8 albums and 11 songs on 9 different Billboard charts and has been nominated for 5 Grammys, played Montreux, and has been nominated for 6 Blues Music Awards, winning twice. From 2011's How I Go, featuring Noah Hunt on lead vocals and Chris Whipper-Layton on drums, this is the Kenny Wayne Shepherd Band with Dark Side of Love.

0: Closing out that set from her 2016 release, Anybody Listening Part 2, Dialogues, we had Montreal's Cecile Dokingue with Ride and Revolution. Before that, from his 2018 release, Keep Pushing, produced by LA's Josh Smith, we had LA's Arthur Menendez with Give My Money Back. And I got that set started off with Birthday Boy Kenny Wayne Shepherd and the Kenny Wayne Shepherd Band, featuring Noah Hunt on lead vocals and Chris Whipper-Layton on drums, and Dark Side of Love from 2011's How I Go. This is Brent Morrison of the Rockin' Blues Show, and you're listening to 95.7 The Wolf, Fredericton's home of the blues. Starting off this set, the second part of my three-part interview with Detroit blues rocker Eliza Neals.
1: You mentioned you're at Wayne State University. You got a degree in opera and piano there.
2: It was a bachelor's of music, but the emphasis was voice, which was classical opera. And then I studied piano, too. And, you know, I learned a lot. And then I had to de-learn a lot, too, to keep doing what I do, because there's so many rules. Like putting rules and regulations on what you do and then deregulating it so you can go back out and do your blues rock thing. So it was just an unlimited, vast amount of new ways to do things, which helped me tremendously. It's a fabulous school.
1: Do you see any similarities between blues and opera?
2: I do, in a weird, the way that's similar is that it's just music. Music's music. But when it comes to singing opera, there's a lot of ways you have to do it that are pristine. You can't just sing it. There's rules. It has to be a round tone. You have to breathe correctly. When you're singing blues, you just sing it. You don't think that much. So one's more with restrictions and one isn't. But when you put the breathing technique of opera with the rawness of the blues, you get something really cool. And I think that's what I managed to do.
1: Back in 2019, which seems like a lifetime ago, you released an EP, Sweet or Mean, featuring Papa Chubby. What was it like working with the Beast from the East?
2: He's the best. It started off where I was trying to get him to let me fit in at a gig because he's a New York based. And I'd email him. He'd blow me off. I was like, oh, God, this guy, you know, I don't know if he was nice or he was mean, but he was blowing me off and stuff. And finally, I said, don't be afraid of a girl from Detroit. And he wrote me back finally. He goes, okay, come on in and sit in. Finally, I ran into him in Florida, and he saw me. And he said, do you want to come on up and sing? I said, sure. So I sang with him with them, and he changed keys three times. He modulated it from A up to A sharp, up to B, up to C, up to D. We kept moving. I kept moving. No problem. After that, we were friends. I passed his test. And now, you know, he produced Punch-Out Blues for me. It was a huge hit on SiriusXM. So Papa Chubby killed it. He's so talented. He's a great guy. Yeah, I really do love him.
1: You were mentioning Barrett Strong. In 2008, you collaborated on Stronghold 2.
2: When I wrote with Barrett Strong, I mean, it was a dream come true. Your last person he wrote with was Norman Whitfield, and they wrote every hit from Marvin Gaye and the Temptations. So, I mean, it's surreal that I even know him. And you pinch yourself while you're writing a song with them and say, is this really happening? He's my friend, and we talk 3-4 times a day still. And he's my biggest critic. And writing a song with him is just never-ending learning experience. It was one of the biggest things that ever happened to me, writing with Mr. Strong. And being able to co-produce his album and a portion of the Detroit Symphony string section in the studio. And the strings are produced by Mr. Paul Reiser, who did all those beautiful string arrangements you hear on Motown songs. He was the one who arranged all Barrett's strings, and a lot of that stuff I co-produced with Mr. Strong, and he taught me pretty much everything I know about producing.
1: I guess it was, 2 weeks ago now you picked up 4 nominations at the Independent Blues Music Awards for Contemporary Song, Blues Rock CD, Female Artist, and Road Warrior. What's that feel like?
2: Well, that really, really, that was nice. You know, after a long couple months of this quarantine and the virus and no gigs and everything's canceled, and when that came about, that really, really cheered me up. Because, you know, you work hard, and I love what I do, but when people appreciate you, I mean, there's so many great people in those categories. Just being mentioned with them makes everything better. A little bit of a sunnier day. Vote for your favorite, but I'd love to get your support. Go to makingascene.org, and hopefully you'll like my music and vote for me. I appreciate it.
1: The Road Warrior, that's for all the touring you do.
2: Yeah, I went to Spain. Man, I had so many gigs last year. We were moving all over the place, you know, from Maine all the way to Florida and back. And Spain was amazing. It was like 12 days out of 14. We drove through snowstorms in the mountains, came down to sunny parts, and it was such a great experience. We came back here. Within a month, it was the pandemic. And after that, I went to the Mystique Blues Festival, where I ran into Mick Jagger again for the second time, which was, again, another surreal moment that music has brought me to, meeting my all-time icon. He does blues, of course, and then he rocks it his way, and I have the same approach, because I've learned from, you know, him myself. I mean, growing up in the late 70s, 80s, Mick Jagger was everywhere. He still has a hit record out called Ghost Town. But Mick is so cool. And, you know, he was at my gig, and he told me he loved my voice. So I was like, oh, my God. I think I blacked out, though, I'll tell you, but I mean, really, I don't even, his mouth was moving, and I think I just seriously passed out while I was standing up.
1: 2018, you won the Detroit Black Music Award for Blues Artist of the Year and 5 Detroit Music Awards. How did it feel to get those in your hometown?
2: Well, the 5 Detroit Music Awards have been accumulative through the years, which I'm thrilled to have, because those are hard to get. Believe me, there's so much competition. That was really, really, really an honor, okay, having my own hometown give me that. And then the Black Music Awards was the icing on the cake, because I'm doing black music. I love all the African-American people who have taught me what I know, and I revere them. And for them to say to me, we like what you do, was everything.
1: On 10,000 Feet Below, back in 2017, you recorded Cold, Cold Night with former Johnny Winter guitarist Paul Nelson. How did you end up working with Paul?
2: Well, since I'm strategically located in between New York, Connecticut, Jersey, we're all on the East Coast. So I can just email people and say, hey, what are you doing? You want to do a song? And they're like, yeah, come to my studio. And boom, there it happens. It's simple as that. Of course, they check you out, make sure they like what you do. They just don't say yeah to everybody. I mean, I don't think Paul Nelson, you know, he's a Grammy Award winner. It was a thrill. It was a thrill to work with him. He's fantastic. Amazing guitar player.
1: Yeah, I actually interviewed him twice, and the second time was just after 10,000 Feet Below had come out, and I asked him about the song, and he's like, whoa, where'd that come from? He thought it was kind of out of left field, but yeah, he had nothing but good things to say about the song and you and working with you.
2: Yeah, what did he say? Did he answer?
1: Yeah, he said that he really liked your piano playing and your singing, and he really liked playing on it.
2: Oh, cool. He probably was shocked you knew. Maybe
1: I think he was.
2: How big of a song and how great that song is. People have heard that song so much. It's on my vinyl. It's one of their favorites on there.
1: I've interviewed him twice, and I could interview him 10 more times. Like, he's got nothing but great stories.
2: Oh, yeah. He's awesome. He's a cool dude. He told me a lot of great stories about Johnny and everything. And I was just thrilled. Like, I was shocked when we approached the song Cold, Cold Night. I wasn't sure how he was going to do it, and he actually pulled out his acoustic. He didn't shred on his electric. He did something different, which I thought was so cool.
1: Another song of yours that I really like, and there's two versions of it. 2015, you released a Christmas song, On This Merry Christmas Day. What brought that about?
2: Derek Strong wrote that for Marvin Gaye back in the day. So I said, Derek, can I sing it? He said, sure. So I learned how to play it on the piano, and I kind of switched it around a little bit and added some of my own touches to it. One of my favorite Christmas tunes Barrett wrote. And when I asked him who was supposed to sing it, he told me Marvin Gaye. You know, my jaw dropped to the floor. So I'm honored to be able to sing that song. It's a Barrett Strong original.
1: I always play it on my Christmas show, and I can never decide, do I want the guitar one or the piano one?
2: I'll tell you, Barrett's favorite one is the piano one. He loves the piano one. I like them both, too. I never can tell either.

Closing out that set from her new release, Black Crow Moan, we had Detroit's Eliza Neals featuring Blues Hall of Famer Joe Louis Walker with the title track. And I got that set started off with the second part of my three-part interview with Eliza Neals. I'll have the last part later in the show. This is the Rockin' Blues Show, and I'm your host, Brent Morrison. Starting off this set, from their new release, Not Far Away, this is Nanaimo, BC's Glenn Foster Group with Party Out There Tonight.

From their new release, Elmore's Blues, that was Nova Scotia's Wayne Nicholson and John Campbell John with No Love in My Heart. And I got that set started off with Nanaimo's Glenn Foster Group and Party Out There Tonight from their new release, Not Far Away. This is the Rockin' Blues Show, and I'm your host, Brent Morrison. Taking us across the top of our first hour, from Florida's Kat Riggins, this is her new release, Cry Out.

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1: It's Saturday night, and here is your weekend weather update for Fredericton, Oromocto, and the Capital Region. Overnight, expect showers to become more likely, with periods of rain developing and an overnight low of 17 degrees. Sunday looks considerably wetter and cooler, with periods of rain through the day and a high of just 21 degrees. And the rain continues into Sunday night, with showers and a low of 18 degrees. So, for the rest of the weekend, Sunday is looking like the wettest day. Have the umbrella handy and enjoy the weekend.
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I'll eat my words, I swear I will. If I'm wrong, I'll pay the bill. No God for me, I'll look, but still, there's one here up my sleeve. Believe I'm wrong, I'll never win. But I've been round when times are thin. Well, I'm

but still, when you rub my sleeve, I'll eat my words if I'm wrong. You can cut when I sing my song. You don't hate

Closing out that set from their 1970 sophomore and final studio release, The Boards, we had Taste featuring the late great Rory Gallagher with Eat My Words. Rory Gallagher passed away 25 years ago Sunday, June 14, 1995 at 47. One of the greatest and most influential guitarists of the last 50 years, he was born in Donegal, Ireland and raised in Cork. In his youth, he began listening to Elvis, Buddy Holly, Eddie Cochran, and other early rockers, which led to his discovery of Muddy Waters, Big Bill Brunsey, Lead Belly, and other blues legends. A singer and songwriter, he also played mandolin, banjo, harmonica, and sax, but it was his virtuosity as a guitarist, which he had begun playing at 9, that eventually led to him playing in Hamburg and forming Taste when he returned to Ireland. In 1971, Rory Gallagher was voted Melody Maker's International Top Guitarist of the Year. Taste played their farewell show in Belfast on New Year's Eve 1970, and Gallagher released his solo self-titled debut the following year. Legendary for touring up to 300 shows a year for years, he played Montreux 5 times and played with the likes of Albert Collins, Muddy Waters, Albert King, Lonnie Donegan, and Jerry Lee Lewis. Rory Gallagher's playing crossed both genres and generations, finding fans in heavy metal, punk, rock, and of course the blues. And artists such as Brian May, Alex Lifeson, Johnny Marr, Glenn Tipton, The Edge, and Joe Bonamassa all name him as a major influence. During a 1995 concert in Rotterdam in January, he collapsed on stage suffering from liver failure. He received a transplant but later contracted an infection and never recovered. 15,000 people lined the streets of Cork as he was laid to rest. On Rolling Stone Magazine's 100 Greatest Guitarists of All Time, in 2011, Rory Gallagher ranked number 57. Before that, from 2013, Sit Down Blues, we had Ontario's Lee Holmes featuring the Ice Queen Sue Foley with It's No Secret. And taking us across the top of our first hour, we had Florida's Kat Riggins and her new single, Cry Out. This is the Rockin' Blues Show, and I'm your host, Brent Morrison. Starting off this set from his just-released Go Just Do It, this is Kelowna, BC's Kenny Blues Boss Wayne featuring the Parachute Club's Julie Massey with You Did a Number on Me.

Closing out that set from their 2019 self-titled debut, we had Toronto's Bywater Call with Talking Backwards. And I got that set started off with Kelowna BC's Kenny Blues Boss Wayne, and You Did a Number on Me from his just-released Go, Just Do It. This is the Rockin' Blues Show, and I'm your host, Brent Morrison. It's time for our big block of blues, over 20 minutes of uninterrupted rockin' blues music. For this week's big block of blues, I'm going to showcase the music of one of the most influential bluesmen of all time. Howlin' Wolf was born 110 years ago Wednesday, June 10th, 1910 in White Station, Mississippi. He left home at 13, heading to the heart of the Delta, and within a few years was being taught guitar by the founder of the Delta Blues, Charlie Patton, and by harmonica legend Sonny Boy Williamson too. He began making a name for himself in West Memphis in the late 40s with guitarists Willie Johnson and Pat Hare, and in 1951 he cut his first record, Moanin' at Midnight, for Sun Records founder Sam Phillips. The songs were released to Chess Records, and in 1953, Wolf moved to Chicago. Johnson stayed behind, and Wolf hired legendary guitarist Hubert Sumlin and went on to record some of the most popular and influential songs ever. Howlin' Wolf was an inaugural member of the Blues Hall of Fame, where he also has four albums and four singles inducted. In 1991, he was inducted into the Rock and Roll Hall of Fame in the early influence category. From 1951, this is Howlin' Wolf with his debut single, Moanin' at Midnight.

0: Closing out this week's big block of blues, over 20 minutes of uninterrupted rockin' blues music. This week showcasing some music of blues legend Howlin' Wolf. From 1964, we had Howlin' Wolf with his Blues Hall of Fame inducted Killing Floor. Before that, from his classic 1983 debut Texas Flood, we had the late great Stevie Ray Vaughan with his cover of Tell Me. From her 2013 release Black Wind Howlin', we had Kansas City's Samantha Fish with her version of Who's Been Talking. Before that, from his 1959 Blues Hall of Fame inducted album, Moanin' in the Moonlight, we had Howlin' Wolf with another of his Blues Hall of Fame inducted songs, Smokestack Lightning. From 1970's Southern Fried, we had John Hammond with his version of Riding in the Moonlight. Before that, from 1969, recorded at the Chess Studios, we had Fleetwood Mac featuring Peter Green on guitar and vocals with their cover of Ooh Baby. And I got this week's big block of blues started off with Howlin' Wolf and his 1951 debut single, Moanin' at Midnight. This is Brent Morrison of the Rockin' Blues Show, and you're listening to 95.7 The Wolf, Fredericton's home of the blues. Starting off this set, the third and final part of my interview with Detroit blues rocker Eliza Neals.
1: Eliza Neals and the Narcotics. Like, is the Narcotics still your band? Like, is that still the band name?
2: Well, I basically just go by my name, Eliza Neals. It's still a brand name, basically. I don't really have a band. It's different musicians that are in town I tour with. That people. It's definitely a name I use when the venue is more loose and kind of cool like that. But, you know, I've had a few comments like, oh, there's a lot of little kids. They don't want to use that name. And sometimes I use it, sometimes I don't. But it's still all a lot of the Neals under that trademark.
1: Some of the places you've played, the Iridium Club in New York, Earl's Hideaway in Florida, and Buddy Guy's Legends in Chicago. Any of those stick out in particular?
2: Well, yeah, Buddy Guy's in Chicago. I played there two times so far, standing room only both times, to magical, magical blues rock heaven. Buddy Guy was there the first time. He actually came up on stage, hung out, sang a few tunes, and he walked up and he said, hey, you put a stank on it, and learned a ton from him. Just watching him in action. Can't wait to play there again. I would have to say it's one of my favorite places of all time.
1: Have you ever played up in Canada at all, like in Toronto area or somewhere like that?
2: Not yet. I'm trying to get that together. I get a lot of requests. I'm trying to get a festival or something to introduce myself to that region. But a lot of people have been calling, so we'll see what happens.
1: I keep asking people these at the end of the show. What are you going to do when the pandemic gets lifted? Like, is it going to be try to get out on tour right away? Or, I don't know, just go eat in a restaurant or something?
2: Eat in a restaurant, get a margarita, sit up, you know, definitely do that more than once a week. Definitely get my touring underway. My UK tour is rescheduled for 2021. I have a Spain tour also, and I'm looking Netherlands, Germany, Belgium, hopefully Greece, Italy, France. And so, you know, more of the same, probably 2021. I'll be hard at work doing that, Brett. And the gigs that have stuck, I'll just finish those out for August, September, October, November. And then we're already into a new year, if you can believe that.
1: Yeah, it could be an interesting year, that's for sure.
2: I sure hope 2021 is a little bit easier for all of us.
1: Yeah. You mentioned you were in Spain. Have you been in other places in Europe before?
2: I toured Europe with a choir out of Wayne State back in early 2000. Like, I was all over the place. The UK mostly, Germany, Austria, Switzerland, places like that. But with my own band, I've been to the UK and Spain, but I haven't been outside of those two places, so I'm looking to branch out. So if anyone's listening and wants me to come to your country, please go to info@e-hrecords.com and we'll hook you up.
1: Well, Germany, I think, is famous for their blues fans, but also Poland's got a bunch of blues fanatics, I guess.
2: Yeah, same with Czech Republic. They're really going for the blues rock, you know. So, yeah, we're getting a lot of people. So I think it should be pretty busy for 2021. I got to keep that Road Warrior thing going.
1: The awards there, the Independent Blues Awards, when are they being handed out? When's the voting close?
2: You know what? I don't know. I know you can vote now, so you can vote, so please do. And I think for another couple weeks, at least. I'm not sure when. I think it's July or August when they name the winner. I mean, Eric Gales is in there, Walter Trout. I mean, all the biggest people, so it's quite an honor.
1: I caught wind of their awards last year, and yeah, it was just a phenomenal amount of people and just great winners.
2: I mean, Larkin Poe. I'm up against Larkin Poe. I mean, it's crazy. I mean, they're all major labels. I'm on a little indie label called EH Records.
1: That could almost be a Canadian label, eh?
2: Right. So we're up against, like, Warner Brothers and Sony, so I feel very proud about that. The little engine that could. to be in those cadre of people is quite something, you know? So, yeah, thank you for supporting indie labels. Really, really, really awesome.
1: It's so hard to ask people about anything in the, like, do you think you'll be doing anything before the end of this year, or is that kind of just, you're just saving up for 2021 at this point?
2: Yeah, I'll be doing stuff. I have a really nice festival in August, Powys, Michigan. It's a beautiful, like, 10,000-person festival. That's August, I think the end of the month, 30th, and then I do this other big one in the suburbs of Detroit. I'm not sure if I'm doing that one, but there's a bunch of things coming up. Just go to my website, Knuckleheads in Kansas City. That's a huge one. That's August, whatever else I can maneuver. I had a Florida tour booked, too. I'm trying to get that one. Play Funky Biscuit again, and do Earl's Hideaway. I had a big show there. I love Earl's Hideaway. I want to give them a shout-out. It's a beautiful place on the beach, and it's outside, and you can hear the best blues rock right on the ocean. So if you ever get a chance, definitely go there. I'm looking forward to rescheduling that one. So, yeah, we'll be doing a few things. I'm not sure if I'm going to be able to get out of the country before 2021, but at least within the United States, we'll be doing, hopefully, back to Buddy Guys. And, you know, the crucial stops, you know, the biggest places I can think of, that's where I'll be hitting.
1: You're all over social media. It's basically like everything is just Eliza Neels.
2: Yeah, just Eliza Neels, basically. And my vinyl is called Eliza Neels and the Narcotics, because I just thought it was cool at that time to use that name. But basically, yeah, just Eliza Neels. It's a brand. You know, I know that's obnoxious to say, but it is. It's a woman-fronted brand, and I'm a band leader, and there's a lot of us. And we have to all pave the way for each other, you know, because girls are doing their thing, you know, in 2020-21. We're just having the guts to be able to step out in front, to, like, really do it and say it and mean it is all I'm trying to say. So it's always Eliza Neels. And, like, if you hashtag me, it's just hashtag Eliza Neels, or you don't always have to put the Narcotics. So everything leads to Eliza Neels, no matter what. If you know their name, because that was in the beginning when I started more like a band. But right now it's just much easier for me to go just on my name and not offend anyone who's coming off of Oxycontin. You know what I mean? Because I want to make it easier and make everybody feel comfortable.

Closing out that set from her new release, Black Crow Moan, we had Detroit's Eliza Neals with Don't Judge the Blues. And I got that set started off with the third and final part of my interview with Eliza Neals. This is the Rockin' Blues Show, and I'm your host, Brent Morrison. We're getting into our last stretch of the show. Got a couple more things I'm going to try to squeeze in here. The legendary Skip James was born 118 years ago Tuesday, June 9th, 1902 in Bentonia, Mississippi. He played piano as a youngster and learned guitar from Henry Stuckey, the founder of the Bentonia style of blues. In 1931, Skip James traveled to Grafton, Wisconsin, recording 18 tracks for Paramount Records. Those recordings would influence the likes of Robert Johnson, Kansas Joe McCoy, Johnny Temple, Jack Owens, and Jimmy Duck Holmes. But 2 years into the Great Depression, James had made little money off his music and moved to Dallas and later became a minister. He was rediscovered during the 1960s blues revival and was soon playing festivals across the U.S., including the 1964 Newport Folk Festival. He also recorded 4 solo albums before his death. Skip James was inducted into the Blues Hall of Fame in 1992, where he has 1 album and 2 singles inducted. From 1964's She Lion, this is the one and only Skip James with Worried Blues.

From 1964, that was the legendary Skip James with Worried Blues. This is the Rockin' Blues Show, and I'm your host, Brent Morrison. I'd like to thank everyone for listening in again this week, and I'd especially like to thank Eliza Niels for taking time out of her busy schedule to sit down for an interview with me. I'll be back in 7 days with another 2 hours of the best in rockin' blues music. It's time for the final vinyl. Taking us out this week from 2018's 17 Vultures, this is Nanaimo, BC's David Gogo with Too Good to Be True.

0: Hello, my name is James Perley. I'm from Nugukuk First Nation. 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
9: Taking a look at the Environment Canada weather forecast for Fredericton, Oromocto, and the Capital Region.